0: showers overnight, wind southeast at 30 kilometers an hour and a low of 17. Friday sunny, high 30. The Prince Albert region, tonight a few clouds, low 11. Tomorrow sunny, becoming a mix of sun and cloud near noon, wind becoming southeast at 20 kilometers an hour in the morning and into the evening, and a high of 26. Tomorrow night, partly cloudy with a 30% chance of showers, low 17. Friday sunny, high 27.
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farm was a place to go. 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Light the bonfire and call the girls. King and the can and the Marlboro man. Jack and Jim were a few good men. Where you learn how to kiss and cuss and fight too. Better watch out for the boys in blue. And all this small town, he said, she said. Ain't it funny how rumors spread? 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Man, that talk is getting old. You better mind your business, man. Watch your mouth. Before I have to knock that loud mouth out. I'm tired of talking, man. Y'all ain't listening. Them old

0: Country 600 CJWW, that's Jason Aldean and Dirt Road Anthem. Tracy Byrd, Holdin' Heaven. I'm Jason Lee. Great to have you along. It's a Wednesday evening. Thanks for hanging out with Saskatchewan's most listened to radio station. And lots of legendary country rolling tonight. The Hunter Brothers on the way this hour. Little Big Town's Girl Crush on the way. We got Rick Trevino into the mix. Ella Langley and Morgan Wallen and a whole lot more. And, of course, more from Ben Brooks in Foam Lake. He's put in a pretty good shift. He's not done yet. Let's grab a ticket right now and be in for the winning this weekend in Foam Lake.
1: You betcha. And I tell you what, Jason, that shift won't end until we either sell out or we hit our deadline. And Monday is when all the draws start happening here in Foam Lake. So you haven't missed out. I just went over and talked to some of the volunteers. We've got about one or two of the 50 packs, the three packs for the 50-50, three for $50. So if you were thinking about getting in at the 50-50 at that rate, I would either go online to CombineLotto.com or give us a call right now at 1-888-453-1998, because then we bump up to the $100, 10 for 100, and that is how we're going to be playing, I think, all day tomorrow here in Foam Lake. 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

0: Country 600 CJWW Kelsey Kulick. Cut him loose. Kelsey will be a part of the CCMA Legends Show on Thursday, September 17th at TCU Place, part of Country Music Week in Saskatoon. They're bringing a CCMA Legends tour to Dakota Dunes Casino with Carolyn Don Johnson, Jason McCoy, Charlie Major, and Michelle Wright. That show has been sold out for a while now, but two of those artists, Jason McCoy and Michelle Wright, will be a part of the Legends Show with Kelsey Kulick, Tennille Arts, Brett Kissel, among others. Get your tickets now and stay tuned to win right here on CJWW. By the way, congratulations to Brent. Brent won himself a pair of tickets to the Legends Show last hour. Congratulations. We'll see you there, Brent. Stay tuned for your next chance to win.
1: Update from the Foam Lake Recreation Combine Lotto. We've got our 50-50 now up over $267,000 here today. Pardon me. And we are dangerously low on our three packs here if you want to be in for that 50-50. 27 chances to win with the Foam Lake Recreation Combine Lottery. Going right back in to some fantastic facilities right here in the province, whether it's the Foam Lake Rec Center, where we're broadcasting from right now. That's the rink and the curling rink, the Foam Lake Community Hall. Think about how many weddings and how many events have been held there. And also the Foam Lake Golf and Country Club, where they lost a few weeks this year being out there on the golf course because, of course, all the flooding that took place here in Foam Lake. But they're back up, ready to go. 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
1: victory. The evening and a high of 26. Tomorrow night, partly cloudy with a 30% chance of showers, low 17. Friday, sunny, high 27.
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1: I'm Lena Iraki in the Saskatoon Media Group newsroom with your news now. City of Saskatoon announces temporary date for University Bridge reopening. Saskatchewan will launch counter-tariff on U.S. alcohol, but Premier Mo draws the line on potash and oil. Greater Saskatoon Chamber of Commerce reacts to failed trade talks.
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0: 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He'll be playing the CCMA Awards show, at least a performance anyway. 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

0: Country 600 CJWW, Tate Shrevers waiting on his headlights. Hey, shout out to those tuning in from the Combine tonight. Harvest 2026, well underway. Got a great photo from Gord from the Combine today. Good looking crop, by the way, there, Gord. He's putting his Combine to the test and trying for some of that Combine cash in Foam Lake. He let us know he had a ticket. If you don't have yours, well, Ben's going to be in here in just a second to remind you of that phone number. By the way, we love giving Harvest a shout-out. So anytime you want to text in a picture of your office view from the Combine, our text line number is 306-938-0600. Hope you have a great harvest. Rick Trevino for you in just a bit.
1: 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Just under $268,000. 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
8: The Environment Canada forecast for Saskatoon and area. Tonight clear, low 12. Tomorrow sunny, becoming a mix of sun and cloud near noon. Wind becoming southeast at 20 kilometers an hour in the morning and a high of 29. Tomorrow night, partly cloudy, 60% chance of showers overnight. Wind southeast at 30 kilometers an hour and a low of 17. Friday sunny, high 30. The Prince Albert region, tonight a few clouds, low 11. Tomorrow sunny, becoming a mix of sun and cloud near noon, wind becoming southeast at 20 kilometers an hour in the morning and into the evening, and a high of 26. Tomorrow night, partly cloudy with a 30% chance of showers, low 17. Friday sunny, high 27.
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1: The Environment Canada forecast for Saskatoon and area. Tonight clear, low 12. Tomorrow sunny, becoming a mix of sun and cloud near noon. Wind becoming southeast at 20 kilometers an hour in the morning and a high of 29. Tomorrow night, partly cloudy, 60% chance of showers overnight, wind southeast at 30 kilometers an hour and a low of 17. Friday sunny, high 30. The Prince Albert region, tonight a few clouds, low 11. Tomorrow sunny, becoming a mix of sun and cloud near noon, wind becoming southeast at 20 kilometers an hour in the morning and into the evening, and a high of 26. Tomorrow night, partly cloudy with a 30% chance of showers, low 17. Friday sunny, high 27.
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0: Country 600 CJWW, wishing you well on a Wednesday evening. That is Vincent Mason and Lone Star with a great view. My front porch looking in. I'm Jason Lee. Great to have you along. Thanks for making us a part of your night tonight. Kenny Chesney for you this hour. Also, I got Brett Kissel teaming up with Dierks Bentley. Tennille Towns, she's playing the CCMA Award Show on September 19th at Sastel Center. She will have a performance. Of course, Tennille's taken home her fair share of CCMAs over the years. She's got a brand new song out called Sunshine's Free. That before 8 o'clock. Kenny Rogers, The Gambler, plays next.
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0: Country 600 CJWW, legendary country from Dan Seals, LOA, Love on Arrival. Tim and the Glory Boys, If I Go Missing, and Kenny Rogers, the Gambler. We're looking forward to our first Vantage Ag meal in the field. Jackson Emery and myself are going to load up a great meal from the Asian Garden Restaurant, and we're going to hit the road on Tuesday. Our first Vantage Ag meal of the field is going out to the Colonze area. So looking forward to that on Tuesday. 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
8: The Environment Canada forecast for Saskatoon and area. Tonight clear, low 12. Tomorrow sunny, becoming a mix of sun and cloud near noon, wind becoming southeast at 20 kilometers an hour in the morning and a high of 29. Tomorrow night, partly cloudy, 60% chance of showers overnight, wind southeast at 30 kilometers an hour and a low of 17. Friday sunny, high 30. The Prince Albert region, tonight a few clouds, low 11. Tomorrow sunny, becoming a mix of sun and cloud near noon, wind becoming southeast at 20 kilometers an hour in the morning and into the evening, and a high of 26. Tomorrow night, partly cloudy with a 30% chance of showers, low 17. Friday sunny, high 27.
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1: I'm Lena Iraki in the Saskatoon Media Group newsroom with your news now. City of Saskatoon announces temporary date for University Bridge reopening. Saskatchewan will launch counter-tariff on U.S. alcohol, but Premier Mo draws the line on potash and oil. Greater Saskatoon Chamber of Commerce reacts to failed trade talks.
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0: Country 600 CJWW. You'll get all the country you can handle when the CCMAs and Country Music Week roll into Saskatoon in mid-September. Hurtin' Songs. Dierks Bentley with a legit curling fan, Brett Kissel. Yeah, he watches the sport a lot. In fact, at a Grand Slam event one time, Rachel Homan's team invited Brett to come on the ice and practice with them. Brett cheers for the Rachel Homan team a lot and when he's watching on TV. And Rachel said, you know what, for a rookie, you look pretty good out there. Hey, for you lady curlers, there is a Women in Curling Summit that is coming up real soon, later this week. It'll all be happening in Martinsville at the Martinsville Curling Club with a keynote speaker, Jocelyn Peterman. If you watch curling, you know that name. So women from across the province are going to show up in Martinsville for a day of learning, of networking, and some inspiration as well. There will be on-ice sessions. There will be lunch included, swag bag. Make sure to get registered today. For more on that, go to curlsask.ca. We also have more on the session, which is set for Saturday in Martinsville. For more on the Women in Curling Summit, you can also hit up the information tab and click on the event calendar at cjwwradio.com.
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3: The environment. Environment Canada forecast for Saskatoon and area. Tonight clear, low 12. Tomorrow sunny, becoming a mix of sun and cloud near noon, wind becoming southeast at 20 kilometers an hour in the morning and a high of 29. Tomorrow night, partly cloudy, 60% chance of showers overnight, wind southeast at 30 kilometers an hour and a low of 17. Friday sunny, high 30. The Prince Albert region, tonight a few clouds, low 11. Tomorrow sunny, becoming a mix of sun and cloud near noon, wind becoming southeast at 20 kilometers an hour in the morning and into the evening, and a high of 26. Tomorrow night, partly cloudy with a 30% chance of showers, low 17. Friday sunny, high 27.
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3: The Environment Canada forecast for Saskatoon and area. Tonight clear, low 12. Tomorrow sunny, becoming a mix of sun and cloud near noon. Wind becoming southeast at 20 kilometers an hour in the morning and a high of 29. Tomorrow night, partly cloudy, 60% chance of showers overnight, wind southeast at 30 kilometers an hour and a low of 17. Friday sunny, high 30. The Prince Albert region, tonight a few clouds, low 11. Tomorrow sunny, becoming a mix of sun and cloud near noon, wind becoming southeast at 20 kilometers an hour in the morning and into the evening, and a high of 26. Tomorrow night, partly cloudy with a 30% chance of showers, low 17. Friday sunny, high 27.
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1: Country 600 CJWW. There's a couple of Canadians pairing up. I'd imagine you'll see their faces around Saskatoon next month for Country Music Week. That is Mackenzie Porter and Owen Rigling coming home to you, bigger houses. And Jamie O'Neill kicking off the hour, When I Think About Angels. It's After 8. I'm Jason Lee. Great to have you along. Old Dominion for you this hour. Clint Black on the way. And we'll get you Classic Eddie Rabbit in just a few minutes.
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4: Hey there, it's Derek Chesney here with the Saskatoon Crime Stoppers. This week on Crime Stoppers Unmasked, we're asking for the public's help on identifying those involved in and who may have witnessed an aggravated assault in downtown Saskatoon that has left the victim in serious condition with life-threatening injuries. On August 2nd, shortly after 1 in the morning, the male victim was walking down the alley behind the 300 block of 4th Avenue North when he encountered a group of four people, one female and three males. A short time later, one of the males punched the victim in the head, causing him to go down on the ground, where he then gets stomped on and badly beaten by the suspect. The others present stood around as the attack happened. Therefore, we know there are witnesses who seen the attack take place and who did not take part in the assault. 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Do you have information about this incident or who was involved? 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

0: 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There's a legendary classic from Eddie Rabbit. Hey, by the way, coming up on this weekend's Classic Country Show, Sunday afternoon at 1 o'clock, there will be Dolly Parton music. And the show's not going to be loaded up with Dolly and only Dolly, but with her passing yesterday at the age of 80, we made sure to lock and load some extra Dolly Parton tunes for you to enjoy on this Sunday afternoon's legendary country classic show on CJWW. Steve Chisholm will host the show this weekend. Coming back next with Luke Combs.
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4: The Environment Canada forecast for Saskatoon and area. Tonight clear, low 12. Tomorrow sunny, becoming a mix of sun and cloud near noon. Wind becoming southeast at 20 kilometers an hour in the morning and a high of 29. Tomorrow night, partly cloudy, 60% chance of showers overnight, wind southeast at 30 kilometers an hour and a low of 17. Friday sunny, high 30. The Prince Albert region, tonight a few clouds, low 11. Tomorrow sunny, becoming a mix of sun and cloud near noon, wind becoming southeast at 20 kilometers an hour in the morning and into the evening, and a high of 26. Tomorrow night, partly cloudy with a 30% chance of showers, low 17. Friday sunny, high 27.
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0: Country 600 CJWW, that's Tennille Arts. She will be performing at the CCMA Legends Show on September 17th, TCU Place, alongside the greats like Michelle Wright, George Fox, Patricia Conroy, among others. Stay tuned to win your Legends Show tickets right here with the station that gives away more to more people more often, CJWW. Tennille Arts from Weyburn. CCMA's biggest week and biggest night in country music. Back to her home province, so she's going to be a big part of the festivities here. Don't Ruin Flowers is her latest. Old Dominion taking a walk down memory lane with us tonight. Faith Hill in there and Luke Combs. I got Clint Black for you next.
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0: CJWW, a native of Spiritwood, Saskatchewan, Brody Siebert, some background noise. You know, Brody didn't even pick up a guitar until he was 15 years old, and then within a few years, he was already down in Nashville recording some music. He made the trip to Music City to record three songs back in, I believe it was 2014, 2015, somewhere in there, to record three songs with fellow Canadian singer-songwriter and good buddy Aaron Goodvin. Brody Siebert there for you this evening. And Clint Black, we're back with the James Barker Band After Dark next.
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16: The Environment Canada forecast for Saskatoon and area. Tonight clear, low 12. Tomorrow sunny, becoming a mix of sun and cloud near noon. Wind becoming southeast at 20 kilometers an hour in the morning and a high of 29. Tomorrow night, partly cloudy, 60% chance of showers overnight. Wind southeast at 30 kilometers an hour and a low of 17. Friday sunny, high 30. The Prince Albert region, tonight a few clouds, low 11. Tomorrow sunny, becoming a mix of sun and cloud near noon, wind becoming southeast at 20 kilometers an hour in the morning and into the evening, and a high of 26. Tomorrow night, partly cloudy with a 30% chance of showers, low 17. Friday sunny, high 27.
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1: The Environment Canada forecast for Saskatoon and area. Tonight clear, low 12. Tomorrow sunny, becoming a mix of sun and cloud near noon. Wind becoming southeast at 20 kilometers an hour in the morning and a high of 29. Tomorrow night, partly cloudy, 60% chance of showers overnight, wind southeast at 30 kilometers an hour and a low of 17. Friday sunny, high 30. The Prince Albert region, tonight a few clouds, low 11. Tomorrow sunny, becoming a mix of sun and cloud near noon, wind becoming southeast at 20 kilometers an hour in the morning and into the evening, and a high of 26. Tomorrow night, partly cloudy with a 30% chance of showers, low 17. Friday sunny, high 27.
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0: Country 600 CJWW. He's a rising Canadian country star, and you better believe he's going to be in Saskatoon for the CCMAs. In fact, Nate Holler will perform at the awards show, Sasktel Center, on September 19th. Thought About You and Garth Brooks, Friends in Low Places. 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I got Carly Pierce for you this hour. Legendary country from Alabama. We'll get you the latest from Jason Aldean before 10, and we're coming back with John Party next.
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0: Country 600 CJWW Saskatoon. There's one from the CCMA Male Artist of the Year and Rising Star Award winner in 2003. That is Alberta's Aaron Lines with a song that went on to become a number one song at Canadian Country Radio in 2007. It's called Cheaper to Keeper. John Party in there. His latest is called Boots Off. We're back next with Tyler Joe Miller.
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1: The Environment Canada forecast for Saskatoon and area. Tonight clear, low 12. Tomorrow sunny, becoming a mix of sun and cloud near noon, wind becoming southeast at 20 kilometers an hour in the morning and a high of 29. Tomorrow night, partly cloudy, 60% chance of showers overnight, wind southeast at 30 kilometers an hour and a low of 17. Friday sunny, high 30. The Prince Albert region, tonight a few clouds, low 11. Tomorrow sunny, becoming a mix of sun and cloud near noon, wind becoming southeast at 20 kilometers an hour in the morning and into the evening, and a high of 26. Tomorrow night, partly cloudy with a 30% chance of showers, low 17. Friday sunny, high 27.
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Country 600 CJWW. That's a pretty personal single from Ella Langley. The fourth single from her Dandelion album. She already has three number ones from that album. Could that be

0: her fourth straight number one from the record. Only time will tell. But Ella Langley wrote that song after taking a couple of weeks away from the road and heading home to Alabama to reconnect with family, reconnect with her faith, and reconnect with herself. And a conversation with Ernest eventually gave her the title. And even that little you-hoo you hear in that song is a tribute to her grandma, Ella Langley, Loving Life Again, on Saskatchewan's most listened to radio station. CJWW, Johnny Lee in there looking for love, Carly Pierce in the set, What He Didn't Do, and Tyler Joe Miller's Under the Influence. Back next with Alabama.
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0: Country 600 CJWW, Matt Johnner, Stop, Drop, and Roll, and Alabama, Give Me One More Shot. That's about it for me. I'm Jason Lee. Enjoy the rest of your night. I'm going to step away for a couple of days, recharge the batteries. I'll be back with you Saturday night on the Old Time Dance Party. So take care of yourself. Remember, Dean Brody's Trail in Life is a three-time winner in the legendary Country Court. It'll be shooting for a fourth straight win tomorrow afternoon at 1 o'clock. With Jackson Emery in controls of the court tomorrow afternoon, filling in my shoes. Take care. We'll talk to you again soon. I'm going to leave you with Jason Aldean. Don't tell on me. CJWW, Saskatchewan's country.
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5: The Environment Canada forecast for Saskatoon and area. Tonight clear, low 12. Tomorrow sunny, becoming a mix of sun and cloud near noon. Wind becoming southeast at 20 kilometers an hour in the morning and a high of 29. Tomorrow night, partly cloudy. 60% chance of showers overnight. Wind southeast at 30 kilometers an hour and a low of 17. Friday sunny, high 30. The Prince Albert region, tonight a few clouds, low 11. Tomorrow sunny, becoming a mix of sun and cloud near noon, wind becoming southeast at 20 kilometers an hour in the morning and into the evening, and a high of 26. Tomorrow night, partly cloudy with a 30% chance of showers, low 17. Friday sunny, high 27.
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1: The Environment Canada forecast for Saskatoon and area. Tonight clear, low 12. Tomorrow sunny, becoming a mix of sun and cloud near noon, wind becoming southeast at 20 kilometers an hour in the morning and a high of 29. Tomorrow night, partly cloudy, 60% chance of showers overnight, wind southeast at 30 kilometers an hour and a low of 17. Friday sunny, high 30. The Prince Albert region, tonight a few clouds, low 11. Tomorrow sunny, becoming a mix of sun and cloud near noon, wind becoming southeast at 20 kilometers an hour in the morning and into the evening, and a high of 26. Tomorrow night, partly cloudy with a 30% chance of showers, low 17. Friday sunny, high 27.
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0: CJWW is excited to present the 2026 CCMA Legends Show Thursday, September 17th at TCU Place. 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
6: The Environment Canada forecast for Saskatoon and area. Tonight clear, low 12. Tomorrow sunny, becoming a mix of sun and cloud near noon. Wind becoming southeast at 20 kilometers an hour in the morning and a high of 29. Tomorrow night, partly cloudy, 60% chance of showers overnight, wind southeast at 30 kilometers an hour and a low of 17. Friday sunny, high 30. The Prince Albert region, tonight a few clouds, low 11. Tomorrow sunny, becoming a mix of sun and cloud near noon, wind becoming southeast at 20 kilometers an hour in the morning and into the evening, and a high of 26. Tomorrow night, partly cloudy with a 30% chance of showers, low 17. Friday sunny, high 27.
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1: Hey there, it's Derek Chesney here with the Saskatoon Crime Stoppers. 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On August 2nd, shortly after 1 in the morning, the male victim was walking down the alley behind the 300 block of 4th Avenue North when he encountered a group of four people, one female and three males. A short time later, one of the males punched the victim in the head, causing him to go down on the ground, where he then gets stomped on and badly beaten by the suspect. The others present stood around as the attack happened. 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
6: The Environment Canada forecast for Saskatoon and area. Tonight clear, low 12. Tomorrow sunny, becoming a mix of sun and cloud near noon, wind becoming southeast at 20 kilometers an hour in the morning and a high of 29. Tomorrow night, partly cloudy, 60% chance of showers overnight, wind southeast at 30 kilometers an hour and a low of 17. Friday sunny, high 30. The Prince Albert region, tonight a few clouds, low 11. Tomorrow sunny, becoming a mix of sun and cloud near noon, wind becoming southeast at 20 kilometers an hour in the morning and into the evening, and a high of 26. Tomorrow night, partly cloudy with a 30% chance of showers, low 17. Friday sunny, high 27.
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1: The Environment Canada forecast for Saskatoon and area. Tonight clear, low 12. Tomorrow sunny, becoming a mix of sun and cloud near noon. Wind becoming southeast at 20 kilometers an hour in the morning and a high of 29. Tomorrow night, partly cloudy, 60% chance of showers overnight, wind southeast at 30 kilometers an hour and a low of 17. Friday sunny, high 30. The Prince Albert region, tonight a few clouds, low 11. Tomorrow sunny, becoming a mix of sun and cloud near noon, wind becoming southeast at 20 kilometers an hour in the morning and into the evening, and a high of 26. Tomorrow night, partly cloudy with a 30% chance of showers, low 17. Friday sunny, high 27.
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11: The Environment Canada forecast for Saskatoon and area. Tonight clear, low 12. Tomorrow sunny, becoming a mix of sun and cloud near noon. Wind becoming southeast at 20 kilometers an hour in the morning and a high of 29. Tomorrow night, partly cloudy, 60% chance of showers overnight. Wind southeast at 30 kilometers an hour and a low of 17. Friday sunny, high 30. The Prince Albert region, tonight a few clouds, low 11. Tomorrow sunny, becoming a mix of sun and cloud near noon, wind becoming southeast at 20 kilometers an hour in the morning and into the evening, and a high of 26. Tomorrow night, partly cloudy with a 30% chance of showers, low 17. Friday sunny, high 27.
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13: 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Playing tomorrow's legends today. CJWW.

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Here's another CJWW hit from the legendary country court's Wall of Fame.

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0: 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The CJWW 50th Anniversary Flamin' Saskatchewan Summer Hauler is hitting the road. 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
13: The Environment Canada forecast for Saskatoon and area. Tonight clear, low 12. Tomorrow sunny, becoming a mix of sun and cloud near noon. Wind becoming southeast at 20 kilometers an hour in the morning and a high of 29. Tomorrow night, partly cloudy, 60% chance of showers overnight. Wind southeast at 30 kilometers an hour and a low of 17. Friday sunny, high 30. The Prince Albert region, tonight a few clouds, low 11. Tomorrow sunny, becoming a mix of sun and cloud near noon, wind becoming southeast at 20 kilometers an hour in the morning and into the evening, and a high of 26. Tomorrow night, partly cloudy with a 30% chance of showers, low 17. Friday sunny, high 27.
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1: CJWW Environment Canada weather forecast for the Saskatoon area Thursday. Sunshine through the morning. Mix of sun and cloud for the afternoon and a high of 29. Partly cloudy Thursday night with a 60% chance of showers overnight, low 17. Sunny on Friday with a high of 30. For the Prince Albert region Thursday, sunshine becoming a mix of sun and cloud for the afternoon, high 26. Partly cloudy Thursday night with a slight chance of showers, low 17. Sunny on Friday with a high of 27. For weather, where you are, anytime, go to CJWWradio.com.
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13: CJWW Environment Canada weather forecast for the Saskatoon area Thursday. Sunshine through the morning. Mix of sun and cloud for the afternoon and a high of 29. Partly cloudy Thursday night with a 60% chance of showers overnight. Low 17. Sunny on Friday with a high of 30. For the Prince Albert region Thursday, sunshine becoming a mix of sun and cloud for the afternoon, high 26. Partly cloudy Thursday night with a slight chance of showers, low 17. Sunny on Friday with a high of 27. For weather, where you are, anytime, go to CJWWradio.com.
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3: Hey there, it's Derek Chesney here with the Saskatoon Crime Stoppers. This week on Crime Stoppers Unmasked, we're asking for the public's help on identifying those involved in and who may have witnessed an aggravated assault in downtown Saskatoon that has left the victim in serious condition with life-threatening injuries. On August 2nd, shortly after 1 in the morning, the male victim was walking down the alley behind the 300 block of 4th Avenue North when he encountered a group of four people, one female and three males. A short time later, one of the males punched the victim in the head, causing him to go down on the ground, where he then gets stomped on and badly beaten by the suspect. The others present stood around as the attack happened. Therefore, we know there are witnesses who seen the attack take place and who did not take part in the assault. Photos of the incident can be seen on Facebook, Instagram, on our Saskatoon Crime Stoppers homepage. Do you have information about this incident or who was involved? 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Tips are completely anonymous. We don't want your name, we just want your assistance. 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
1: CJWW Environment Canada weather forecast for the Saskatoon area Thursday. Sunshine through the morning. Mix of sun and cloud for the afternoon and a high of 29. Partly cloudy Thursday night with a 60% chance of showers overnight. Low 17. Sunny on Friday with a high of 30. For the Prince Albert region Thursday, sunshine becoming a mix of sun and cloud for the afternoon, high 26. Partly cloudy Thursday night with a slight chance of showers, low 17. Sunny on Friday with a high of 27. For weather, where you are, anytime, go to CJWWradio.com.
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0: 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Here's hoping you're one of the 60 lucky people that will be in for the final draw with the trailer and everything inside worth over $40,000. Because remember, if you want to be a baller, you've got to win the Summer Hauler.
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10: CJWW Environment Canada weather forecast for the Saskatoon area Thursday. Sunshine through the morning. Mix of sun and cloud for the afternoon and a high of 29. Partly cloudy Thursday night with a 60% chance of showers overnight, low 17. Sunny on Friday with a high of 30. For the Prince Albert region Thursday, sunshine becoming a mix of sun and cloud for the afternoon, high 26. Partly cloudy Thursday night with a slight chance of showers, low 17. Sunny on Friday with a high of 27. For weather, where you are, anytime, go to cjwwradio.com.
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much country can we play? 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
1: CJWW Environment Canada weather forecast for the Saskatoon area Thursday. Sunshine through the morning. Mix of sun and cloud for the afternoon and a high of 29. Partly cloudy Thursday night with a 60% chance of showers overnight, low 17. Sunny on Friday with a high of 30. For the Prince Albert region Thursday, sunshine becoming a mix of sun and cloud for the afternoon, high 26. Partly cloudy Thursday night with a slight chance of showers, low 17. Sunny on Friday with a high of 27. For weather, where you are, anytime, go to CJWWRadio.com.
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6: CJWW Environment Canada weather forecast for the Saskatoon area Thursday. Sunshine through the morning. Mix of sun and cloud for the afternoon and a high of 29. Partly cloudy Thursday night with a 60% chance of showers overnight, low 17. Sunny on Friday with a high of 30. For the Prince Albert region Thursday, sunshine becoming a mix of sun and cloud for the afternoon, high 26. Partly cloudy Thursday night with a slight chance of showers, low 17. Sunny on Friday with a high of 27. For weather, where you are, anytime, go to CJWWRadio.com.
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0: 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All of it. All Night Country continues on CJWW. CJWW is Saskatchewan's most listened to radio station, and nobody knows our highways and byways like you. Let us know what you see at 306-938-0600. 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
8: CJWW Environment Canada weather forecast for the Saskatoon area Thursday. Sunshine through the morning. Mix of sun and cloud for the afternoon and a high of 29. Partly cloudy Thursday night with a 60% chance of showers overnight. Low 17. Sunny on Friday with a high of 30. For the Prince Albert region Thursday, sunshine becoming a mix of sun and cloud for the afternoon, high 26. Partly cloudy Thursday night with a slight chance of showers, low 17. Sunny on Friday with a high of 27. For weather, where you are, anytime, go to CJWWradio.com.
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2: Hey there, it's Derek Chesney here with the Saskatoon Crime Stoppers. This week on Crime Stoppers Unmasked, we're asking for the public's help on identifying those involved in and who may have witnessed an aggravated assault in downtown Saskatoon that has left the victim in serious condition with life-threatening injuries. On August 2nd, shortly after 1 in the morning, the male victim was walking down the alley behind the 300 block of 4th Avenue North when he encountered a group of four people, one female and three males. A short time later, one of the males punched the victim in the head, causing him to go down on the ground, where he then gets stomped on and badly beaten by the suspect. The others present stood around as the attack happened. Therefore, we know there are witnesses who've seen the attack take place and who did not take part in the assault. 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
7: CJWW Environment Canada weather forecast for the Saskatoon area Thursday. Sunshine through the morning. Mix of sun and cloud for the afternoon and a high of 29. Partly cloudy Thursday night with a 60% chance of showers overnight, low 17. Sunny on Friday with a high of 30. For the Prince Albert region Thursday, sunshine becoming a mix of sun and cloud for the afternoon, high 26. Partly cloudy Thursday night with a slight chance of showers, low 17. Sunny on Friday with a high of 27. For weather, where you are, anytime, go to CJWWRadio.com.
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Haven't got enough of all your favorites? All Night Country continues after this on Country 600 CJWW. 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

much country can we play? All of it. All Night Country continues on CJWW. Wearing our maple leaf with pride, we are CJWW. The biggest event in Canadian country music comes to Saskatoon in September with the CCMA Awards. 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
3: CJWW Environment Canada weather forecast for the Saskatoon area Thursday. Sunshine through the morning. Mix of sun and cloud for the afternoon and a high of 29. Partly cloudy Thursday night with a 60% chance of showers overnight, low 17. Sunny on Friday with a high of 30. For the Prince Albert region Thursday, sunshine becoming a mix of sun and cloud for the afternoon, high 26. Partly cloudy Thursday night with a slight chance of showers, low 17. Sunny on Friday with a high of 27. For weather, where you are, anytime, go to cjwwradio.com.
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9: CJWW Environment Canada weather forecast for the Saskatoon area Thursday. Sunshine through the morning. Mix of sun and cloud for the afternoon and a high of 29. Partly cloudy Thursday night with a 60% chance of showers overnight, low 17. Sunny on Friday with a high of 30. For the Prince Albert region Thursday, sunshine becoming a mix of sun and cloud for the afternoon, high 26. Partly cloudy Thursday night with a slight chance of showers, low 17. Sunny on Friday with a high of 27. For weather, where you are, anytime, go to cjwwradio.com.
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2: CJWW Environment Canada weather forecast for the Saskatoon area Thursday. Sunshine through the morning. Mix of sun and cloud for the afternoon and a high of 29. Partly cloudy Thursday night with a 60% chance of showers overnight, low 17. Sunny on Friday with a high of 30. For the Prince Albert region Thursday, sunshine becoming a mix of sun and cloud for the afternoon, high 26. Partly cloudy Thursday night with a slight chance of showers, low 17. Sunny on Friday with a high of 27. For weather, where you are, anytime, go to cjwwradio.com.
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0: the CJWW Newsroom, bringing you Saskatchewan's news first. Here's what's happening.
1: Good morning. It's 12 degrees at 6 o'clock. I'm Kira Miller. American alcohol will still be available for purchase in Saskatchewan next month, but it's going to cost more. This is Premier Scott Moe at a news conference in Prince Albert yesterday afternoon.
2: There was a 50% tariff that was applied to Canadian alcohol exports into the U.S. And so on September the 8th, Saskatchewan will reciprocate that tariff on American alcohol that will come into our province.
1: Saskatchewan is only one of two provinces with U.S. liquor still on the shelf, but Mo notes purchases are down by more than 40% in the province. He says it sends a much stronger message than any government-ordered ban. Officials in Nepal say 24 people from Canada are missing after flash floods in a border area of Nepal and China yesterday killed at least 160 people and left hundreds of tourists, workers, and others unaccounted for. Drone footage shows roads destroyed and buildings buried in mud. Nepal's steep valleys are economic lifelines and travel corridors, but precarious ones when disaster strikes. Images showed what appeared to be the second floors of buildings slathered in mud. Debris hung from tree branches and wires. Vehicles were buried, and stunned survivors were caked in mud. Global Affairs Canada continues to monitor the situation. Saskatchewan people staring at the night sky can take a look and see a partial lunar eclipse tonight. The eclipse will see the moon become blacked out by the Earth's shadow before the moon starts to slowly reveal itself again and eventually become fully visible. Bill Archer with the Canadian Space Agency says people will get the best view of the eclipse around 10 p.m. tonight.
3: Try to get a little bit out of the city. Make sure that you can see clearly to the south-southeast, because it's only going to be about 15 to 20 degrees above the horizon, so it's going to be, you know, pretty low to the ground. More than anything, having a nice dark night sky so that you can also enjoy the stars and stuff as you're out there would be my biggest point of advice.
1: The eclipse will start around 8:30 p.m. and go until about midnight. And Meta has agreed to pay out nearly $18 billion over the next decade, split between nearly every U.S. state. The settlement ends a federal trial over allegations that Meta misled the public about the impacts social media platforms have on children and teenagers. As part of the deal, Meta promised to limit teenagers' use of Facebook and Instagram to 2 hours a day and block usage from midnight to 6 a.m. without parental consent. Meta denied any wrongdoing as part of the settlement. I'm Kira Miller, CJWW News.
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1: This is your Environment Canada weather forecast for Saskatoon and area. Today, sunny, becoming a mix of sun and cloud this afternoon. Wind becoming southeast at 20 and high 31. Tonight, partly cloudy, 60% chance of showers and risk of a thunderstorm. Wind southeast 30, low of 17. Friday, clearing in the morning. Wind southeast becoming west at 20, then light, high 29. And at night, clear, low 10. Saturday, increasing cloud, high of 29. For the Prince Albert region, today sunny, fog patches dissipating, wind becoming southeast at 20 and high of 29. Tonight clear, then partly cloudy, slight chance of showers and risk of a thunderstorm overnight. Wind continues, low 14. Friday, a mix of sun and cloud with a slight chance of showers and a risk of a thunderstorm continues, clearing later on. Wind southeast at 20, high 27, and at night clear, low 9. Saturday sunny, high of 27. Here are your temperatures for around the province this morning. In Spiritwood, 15, 9 in Rosetown, Outlook 11 and 15 in Kindersley. Wynyard, 12, Watrous, 8, Regina, Humboldt, both 11 and 14 in LaRonge. Meadowlake, 12, so is Melfort, Nipawin, 9 and Hudson Bay, 7, 8 degrees in Yorkton and Moose Jaw, Swift Current, 15 and 12 in Lloydminster. In North Battleford, the wind is east, 15, clear, 12 degrees. Prince Albert has a northeast wind at 8, foggy, plus 9. And in Saskatoon, the wind is southeast 12, mainly clear, and 12 degrees. Croker's up next with sports.
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6: It's a Husky football game day. Good morning. I'm Clayton Croker with CJWW Sports. The Dogs host Alberta tonight at Griffith Stadium in a preseason matchup. Kickoff for that one is at 7 o'clock. The Huskies begin the regular season on the road next week. They play in Manitoba next Saturday before their homecoming game on September 11th against Calgary. Sticking with football, the Saskatchewan Roughriders returned to the practice field yesterday as they prepare to play the Argos on Saturday. Head coach Corey Mace had an update on injured receiver Samuel Emelis.
7: I don't, again, think it's a season ending. Just, man, super unfortunate. I know how much this game and this team means to that guy. Man, football can suck sometimes.
6: The Riders made another signing yesterday, bringing back American defensive lineman Aaron Patrick. He suited up for 16 games with the Riders last season, played mainly on special teams. In baseball, the Toronto Blue Jays shut out the Kansas City Royals last night 3-0. The rubber match of that series is tonight at 5:07. The Jays are three games behind Cleveland for the final wild card spot in the AL right now. Canada is done at the Little League World Series. They lost to Japan in the quarterfinals yesterday 7-3. At the Softball Canada Senior Men's Championships, the Saskatoon Merchants and Saskatoon Jacks are both 1-1, while Bruno and Earl Grey are both sitting at 0-2. In the Masters Over 40 division, the Saskatoon Brewers are 2-0. Action resumes later today at the Gordie Howe Sports Complex. Some NHL news. Frederik Andersen is going to miss the start of Oilers training camp as he recovers from an injury he sustained in the offseason. Same with forward Matthew Savoie. The Saskatoon Blades begin their training camp tomorrow. The battle for the Kirkness Cup will happen all weekend long. And circling back to the Huskies, the men's hockey team is in Europe right now playing their annual exhibition games abroad. They beat the Vienna Capitals 4-1 yesterday and play again later today. I'm Clayton Croker, and that's sports.
0: It's the Moo Crew with Ben Brooks.
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0: The one and only Trisha Yearwood. That's what I like about you on Country 600 CJWW. And good morning once again from beautiful Foam Lake, Saskatchewan. It's Ben Brooks joining you, and it's going to be a hot one today. My goodness, Saskatoon and the surrounding area, 31 degrees in the sun today. Prince Albert, sunny and 29. And yeah, here in Foam Lake, it's going to be sunny and 28 degrees today. So be prepped for a hot one, sitting at 13 right now. And yeah, good morning. How's it going today? Got some good tunes from Dean Brony, Kenny Chesney, coming up in a few short moments for you here. And also, you know, do you feel like you hit a wall every afternoon? Well, the answer might not actually be another cup of coffee. No, it could be as simple as turning on the light. I'm going to tell you about some new research coming up in just a moment on CJWW.
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0: Kenny Chesney and Carry On with Country 600 CJWW 619 with the show here live from Foam Lake this morning. And, you know, if you're tired a little later on today and you're thinking about reaching for your third or fourth cup of coffee, well, you might want to try getting a little more light instead. Light, yeah. Researchers found that just 21 minutes of bright white light in the morning could help you feel more alert and may even help fight off that dreaded afternoon energy slump. They exposed a group of people to bright lights, bright in their brains. And it wasn't just that people said they felt more awake. Researchers actually saw some increased responses in certain areas of the brain as well. So, you know, maybe the first thing you should do when you get to work in the morning is open the blinds, turn on some lights, and brighten things up. Might help you out a little bit. We're going to take a look at your weather forecast here in just a few short moments. Again, we got a hot one coming up today, and details in a second from CJWW.
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6: WW Weather.
0: Mainly sunny in Saskatoon today, up to a high of 31. There is a good chance of showers, possibly a storm overnight tonight, and a low of 17. It's a mix of sun and cloud tomorrow and a high of 29. And Saturday will be sunny and 29. Prince Albert, sunny and 29 today. Tonight, slight chance of showers and storms and a low of 14. Slight chance of showers and storms tomorrow and a high of 27. And into Saturday, it'll be sunny and 27 degrees. Hotspot, Swift Current at 16. Hudson Bay is the coldest at 7. Battlefords are clear in 12. Prince Albert, foggy and maybe a bit of smoke there too. Sitting at 9 degrees in Saskatoon, mainly clear. We got an east southeast wind at 9, sitting at 13 degrees. And waking up in beautiful Foam Lake, Saskatchewan, we're at 12 with Terry Clark.

0: from the CJWW Newsroom, bringing you Saskatchewan's news first. Here's what's happening.
1: Good morning. It's 13 degrees at 6:30. I'm Kira Miller. Officials in Nepal say 24 Canadians are missing after flash floods in a border area of Nepal and China yesterday. The flood killed at least 160 people and left hundreds of tourists, workers, and others unaccounted for. Drone footage shows roads destroyed and buildings buried in mud. Images showed what appeared to be the second floors of buildings slathered in mud, debris hung from branches and wires, and vehicles were buried and stunned survivors were caked in mud. Global Affairs Canada continues to monitor the situation. Premier Scott Moe supports counter tariffs against the United States as long as the measures are targeted. Starting on September 8th, Saskatchewan will impose a reciprocal 50% tariff on U.S. alcohol. Where Moe draws the line is an export tax on products such as potash and oil.
2: We should be very careful with respect to policies that maybe make us feel good at the moment and policies that actually work towards getting back to that negotiating table and getting us to a strong trade agreement moving forward.
1: Moe says the goal of counter tariffs should be to convince the United States to return to the bargaining table. One person is dead following a small plane crash in the RM of Marriott, just northwest of Rosetown. RCMP say officers received a report of the crash at approximately 10:30 a.m. Tuesday. The sole occupant of the aircraft, a man, was pronounced dead at the scene. His family's been notified, and the Transportation Safety Board of Canada and Saskatchewan's Coroner's Service have begun an investigation. And the Downtown Business Improvement District is asking for the removal of downtown benches after noticing an increase in crime and damage. The discussion began at City Council as an information report requested by the downtown bid. A few solutions to the issue were presented, including holding off on removing any downtown public benches until next year in September, unless absolutely necessary. Colleen Christofferson-Cote, coordinator for the Saskatoon Poverty Reduction Partnership, says policing people is not the solution to the problem.
3: The benches here are not the problem. They're just a visual. And what we're actually seeing is system failure, and we're responding to it with that visual of misuse of benches. Removing the place where you can see the problem does not mean that you have solved the problem.
1: Shauna Nelson, executive director of the downtown bid, claims downtown contains a small number of benches that have become, quote, sites of repeated criminal activity, emergency responses, and biohazard conditions. I'm Kira Miller, CJWW News.
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1: This is your Environment Canada weather forecast for Saskatoon and area. Today, sunny, becoming a mix of sun and cloud this afternoon. Wind becoming southeast at 20 and high 31. Tonight, partly cloudy, 60% chance of showers and risk of a thunderstorm. Wind southeast 30, low of 17. Friday, clearing in the morning. Wind southeast becoming west at 20, then light, high 29. And at night, clear, low 10. Saturday, increasing cloud, high of 29. For the Prince Albert region, today sunny, fog patches dissipating, wind becoming southeast at 20 and high of 29. Tonight clear, then partly cloudy, slight chance of showers and risk of a thunderstorm overnight. Wind continues, low 14.

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6: Good morning. I'm Clayton Croker with CJWW Sports. The University of Saskatchewan Husky football team has their lone preseason game of the year tonight. They host the Alberta Golden Bears at Griffith Stadium. Kickoff for that one is at 7 o'clock. Huskies quarterback Anton Amandrud was named a player to watch for this year's Heck Creighton Trophy. Sticking with football, the Saskatchewan Roughriders have brought back American defensive lineman Aaron Patrick. He re-signed with the team yesterday. He played in 16 games last season for the Riders, mainly on special teams. Quarterback Trevor Harris has been getting to know the other new guy in town, receiver Shamar Bridges.
7: Yeah, he's very, very intelligent. Spent the last couple of days with him, and I was able to kind of help merge some terminology for him because I've played in the system that he came from, and so we were able to kind of mend some things and be able to chat some ball and talk through some things and the way that he plays, I play. And so just glad he's here with us.
6: Now, fellow receiver Johnny Johnson III did not practice yesterday. His status is up in the air for this weekend. It's Riders versus Argos from Mosaic on Saturday night. The Toronto Blue Jays beat Kansas City yesterday 3-0. It's Jays versus Royals again tonight at 5:07. At the Little League World Series, Team Canada lost to Japan yesterday 7-3 in the quarterfinals, which means their tournament is done. The Saskatoon teams are doing pretty good at the Softball Canada Senior Men's Championships. The Merchants and the Jacks are both 1-1, while Bruno and Earl Grey are both sitting at 0-2 right now. In the Masters Over 40 division, the Saskatoon Brewers 2-0. Action resumes later today at the Gordie Howe Sports Complex. Don't forget, training camp for the Saskatoon Blades begins tomorrow. The men's Husky hockey team, they're in Europe right now playing some exhibition games. They beat the Vienna Capitals yesterday 4-1. And some NHL news. Both Frederick Anderson and Matthew Savoie are going to miss the start of Oilers training camp as they recover from off-season injuries. I'm Clayton Croker, and that's sports.
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0: That's Alabama and down home on Country 600 CJWW. Well, we're a little bit away from home, waking up in Foam Lake, Saskatchewan this morning as this is our final day to broadcast with Foam Lake Recreation Combine Lottery. Get your tickets this morning at 1-888-453-1998 or CombineLotto.com. We'll get into more of those details here after 7 o'clock this morning, but it's time for our country music insider today. And even after her passing, Dolly Parton made sure there would be plenty more Dolly to come. Her longtime manager says Dolly spent the last several years working with a hand-picked team, creating a roadmap of projects that she wanted to carry out after she passed away. And she says that if you see new music, books, products, or experiences coming through Dolly's official channels, well, fans can know that she personally had a hand in them. And there's a lot on the way. The Songtellers Hotel and Dolly's Life of Many Colors Museum open in Nashville coming up next month here. There are Dolly dolls, her new cup of ambition coffee, a 9-to-5 jewelry collection, dog treats, and even a bedding and home decor line coming. And her Broadway production, Dolly, a True Original Musical, is also moving ahead, opening January 19th with what would have been Dolly's 81st birthday. And we'll miss her for sure. The Grand Ole Opry is going to be honoring her Saturday nights, Carly Pierce headlining, which is kind of fitting since Dolly invited Carly to become an Opry member back in 2021. And here's something kind of incredible, too. Dolly reportedly recorded one final song called My Place in History. It's locked away at Dollywood's Dream More Resort with instructions that can't be heard until January the 19th, 2046, when Dolly would have turned 100. Boy, I wonder what's on that tape, hey? But there you go. That is our country music insider this morning in the world. Yeah, still getting over the news that Dolly Parton passed away just this week.
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0: Tyler Joe Miller and Under the Influence on Country 600 CJWW. Well, it is 6:52, waking up in Foam Lake, Saskatchewan this morning, and around here there's a few people getting some crops underway. We got a few peas coming off, a bit of lentils around the province as well, too, and that means that harvest, although getting going slowly, is rolling across Saskatchewan. And that means that our Meals in the Field is back as well, too. Yeah, we've teamed up with Vantage Ag, Smiley's Buffet, and Asian Garden. And next week, we're actually hitting the highway for our first delivery of the season, heading out around Kalonze. So we know this time of year, and there's always another field to get to, another load to haul, and lunch just gets pushed way down the priority list. So that's where we come in. We're going to roll right up to the field with a hot meal, some great prizes, and give one hardworking farm family a well-deserved break during harvest. So Kalonze is our first stop, but yeah, we want to visit your farm next. So get yourself entered for CJWW Meals in the Field right now over at CJWWRadio.com, and maybe, just maybe, we'll be pulling into your field next.
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1: 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And nobody knows our highways and byways like you. Let us know what you see at 306-938-0600. 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

0: from the CJWW Newsroom, bringing you Saskatchewan's news first. Here's what's happening.
1: Good morning. It's 13 degrees at 7 o'clock. I'm Kira Miller. Coming up, the death toll continues to climb following a mudslide in Nepal, where 24 Canadians are missing. In sports, the Saskatchewan Roughriders are back in action Saturday, hosting Toronto, and in agribiz, Saskatchewan's Ag Minister, David Merritt, will attend a trade conference in the U.S. Midwest early next week. If you see news happening where you're at, call us at 244-1925. Officials in Nepal say 24 people from Canada are missing after flash floods in a border area of Nepal and China yesterday killed at least 160 people and left hundreds of tourists, workers, and others unaccounted for. Drone footage shows roads destroyed and buildings buried in mud. Nepal's steep valleys are economic lifelines and travel corridors, but precarious ones when disaster strikes. Images showed what appeared to be the second floors of buildings slathered in mud, debris hung from tree branches and wires, and vehicles were buried and stunned survivors were caked in mud. Global Affairs Canada continues to monitor the situation. Premier Scott Moe supports targeted tariffs against the United States for now, but not for resources such as potash and oil. He addressed the tariff issue yesterday afternoon at a news conference in Prince Albert.
2: We're removing some of the emotions and some of the daily comments from the conversation and really getting down to what matters. And what does matter is that we're able to have that trade relationship with a low or no tariff so that we can build not just our Canadian economy, but our North American economy from a food and energy security perspective. And then work together to ensure that we remain a sovereign continent.
1: Moe also announced that starting September 8th, Saskatchewan will impose a reciprocal tariff of 50% on U.S. alcohol. Right now, Saskatchewan and Alberta are the only provinces that still allow the sale of American alcohol. A temporary completion date for Stage 1 of the University Bridge project in Saskatoon has been announced. Dan Willems, Director of Technical Services, says the bridge will see construction wrap up for the season and all lanes open once winter freeze-up starts.
3: At this time, the Stage 1 piece of work, which includes the bridge and the piece of College Drive between the hospital and the bridge, is very near completion. We hesitate to give a specific date, but we're hopeful at this point, provided the weather holds and contractor performance remains as it has been, to have that open hopefully next week.
1: All lanes on the bridge will be open at the end of Stage 1, whereas lanes on College Drive between Hospital Drive and Cumberland will continue to have construction and one lane of traffic open. The moon will look different tonight as a partial lunar eclipse will be taking place. Bill Archer with the Canadian Space Agency says this is the best chance to see an eclipse in Saskatchewan for the next 3 years.
4: So you're going to start seeing the moon be a little bit blacked out starting around 8:30. And then it's going to be at its most blocked out. It's going to be almost entirely hidden with a 10% sliver left at about 10 after 10. And then until about midnight, you're going to see the moon sort of reappear.
1: Archer says the best views will be found outside of the city with a clear view to the southeast. And Meta has agreed to pay out nearly $18 billion over the next decade, split between nearly every U.S. state. The settlement ends a federal trial over allegations that Meta misled the public about the impacts its social media platforms have on children and teenagers. As part of the deal, Meta promised to limit teenagers' use of Facebook and Instagram to 2 hours a day and block usage from midnight to 6 a.m. without parental consent. Meta denied any wrongdoing as part of the settlement. I'm Kira Miller, CJWW News.
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1: This is your Environment Canada weather forecast for Saskatoon and area. Today, sunny, becoming a mix of sun and cloud this afternoon. Wind becoming southeast at 20 and high 31. Tonight, partly cloudy, 60% chance of showers and risk of a thunderstorm. Wind southeast 30, low of 17. Friday, clearing in the morning. Wind southeast becoming west at 20, then light, high 29. And at night, clear, low 10. Saturday, increasing cloud, high of 29. For the Prince Albert region, today sunny, fog patches dissipating, wind becoming southeast at 20 and high of 29. Tonight clear, then partly cloudy, slight chance of showers and risk of a thunderstorm overnight. Wind continues low 14. Friday, a mix of sun and cloud with a slight chance of showers and risk of a thunderstorm continues, clearing later on. Wind southeast at 20, high 27. And at night clear, low 9. Saturday sunny, high of 27. Here are your temperatures for around the province this morning. In Spiritwood, 15 degrees, 9 in Rosetown, Outlook 11 and 15 in Kindersley, Wynyard 12, Watrous 8, 10 in Regina and Humboldt 11, LaRonge 15, 13 in Meadow Lake, Melfort 12 and Nipawin 9, Hudson Bay 7, so is Moose Jaw, 8 in Yorkton, Swift Current 16, Lloydminster 11. In North Battleford, the wind is east 17, clear 12 degrees. In Prince Albert, the wind is northeast 7, misty and 9 degrees. And in Saskatoon, the wind is southeast 9, mainly clear and 13 degrees. Agribiz is coming up next.
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9: Good morning, I'm Neil Billinger at CJWW's AgriBiz. Premier Scott Moe says potash and oil cannot be on the table when it comes to potential Canadian counter-tariffs against the United States. Speaking to reporters in Prince Albert yesterday afternoon, Moe maintained the way to eventually resolve the trade impasse is removing the emotion and working with supporters at the state government level.
2: All opportunities, I think, for each of us as Canadian leaders at whatever level we might be, to reach out and to have conversations with state level representatives throughout the United States, in particular in those states where we trade, and that's different province by province, but also the Senate, congressional leaders, as well as governors.
9: Saskatchewan Agriculture Minister David Merritt will be attending the Midwestern Legislative Conference in Minneapolis later this week. Saskatchewan is the only Canadian jurisdiction holding full membership, along with 11 U.S. states. Other provinces, Alberta, Manitoba, and Ontario, hold affiliate status. This will be Merritt's second trade visit to the U.S. Midwest this summer. The other was in Wisconsin last month.
10: There was 15 state ag commissioners there at that one, and we talked very openly about the trade agreement, and every one of them was very supportive of USMCA, or CUSMA as we call it, and to continue on that path. So I would say that from an agriculture perspective, a lot of the states are on side, and we do in the ag side, we deal with 27 different states in the United States.
9: U.S. President Donald Trump and his administration want Canada to make concessions on supply management, which oversees dairy, egg, and poultry production in our country. A reporter in Prince Albert asked about the Saskatchewan government's position on supply management.
10: Supply management is legislated by the federal government, and that's where it's at. And we had a good discussion at the FPT table about the supply management process. We have supply management here in the province of Saskatchewan, both from a dairy side and obviously a poultry side, and we see that increasing. We look at that as even an opportunity to grow, and I'll tell you why. It's because of the vastness of our area. The biggest thing that I've heard, even when I was down in Madison, Wisconsin, and we talked about that, is what they like about what we have up here is we're disease-free, and the vastness of where our industry has grown and where it is it's separated by distance, and they like that. So we see that as an opportunity to grow.
9: That's Saskatchewan Agriculture Minister David Merritt. He will represent Saskatchewan later this week at the Midwestern Legislative Conference in Minneapolis. Saskatchewan is the only Canadian province with full membership along with 11 U.S. states. And that's your AgriBiz. I'm Neil Billinger.
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5: It's a Husky football game day. Good morning. I'm Clayton Croker with CJWW Sports. The Dogs host Alberta tonight at Griffith Stadium in a preseason matchup. Kickoff for that one is at 7 o'clock. The Huskies begin the regular season on the road next week. They play in Manitoba next Saturday before their homecoming game on September 11th against Calgary. Sticking with football, the Saskatchewan Roughriders returned to the practice field yesterday as they prepare to play the Argos on Saturday. Head coach Corey Mace had an update on injured receiver Samuel Emelis.
15: I don't, again, think it's a season ending. Just, man, super unfortunate. I know how much this game and this team means to that guy. Man, just football can suck sometimes.
5: The Riders made another signing yesterday, bringing back American defensive lineman Aaron Patrick. He suited up for 16 games with the Riders last season, played mainly on special teams. In baseball, the Toronto Blue Jays shut out the Kansas City Royals last night 3-0. The rubber match of that series is tonight at 5:07. The Jays are three games behind Cleveland for the final wild card spot in the AL right now. Canada is done at the Little League World Series. They lost to Japan in the quarterfinals yesterday 7-3. At the Softball Canada Senior Men's Championships, the Saskatoon Merchants and Saskatoon Jacks are both 1-1, while Bruno and Earl Grey are both sitting at 0-2. In the Masters Over 40 division, the Saskatoon Brewers are 2-0. Action resumes later today at the Gordie Howe Sports Complex. Some NHL news. Frederik Andersen is going to miss the start of Oilers training camp as he recovers from an injury he sustained in the offseason. Same with forward Matthew Savoie. The Saskatoon Blades begin their training camp tomorrow. The battle for the Kirkness Cup will happen all weekend long. And circling back to the Huskies, the men's hockey team is in Europe right now playing their annual exhibition games abroad. They beat the Vienna Capitals 4-1 yesterday and play again later today. I'm Clayton Croker, and that's sports.
0: Getting Saskatchewan's day going. It's the Moo Crew with Ben Brooks on CJWW.

0: Pam Tillis, maybe it was Memphis on CJWW. Oh, we got a whole lot ago. We're singing about Memphis, our tower. We are broadcasting right now. We're going to check in and see how things are doing in Prince Albert with the mayor, Bill Polinsky.
1: Getting Saskatchewan's day going. It's the Moo Crew with Ben Brooks on CJWW.
0: Well, pleased to be joined by His Worship Mayor Bill Polinsky of Prince Albert here this morning. And I tell you what, Prince Albert was abuzz here as over the weekend there was the 150th anniversary of the signing of Treaty 6. And you guys had a huge event that took place in Prince Albert.
2: Well, very, very much so, Ben. And when you say signature event, that really describes it well. We were honored to have a dedication ceremony for a very significant and very unusual piece of sculpture that was created by Dr. Mary Longman of the Gordon Reserve. And it is such a unique and complex piece that some of the casting of the bronze actually had to be done. Nowhere in North America could they do it, so it actually ended up going to China. And this is also a part of, it's called Passage Home, and it's a depiction of a travois pulling a child in the carrier and along the winding path, and it signifies, you know, returning home. Really talks a lot about imagery with residential schools and 60 Scoop as well. We had several dignitaries make presentations and talk about the meeting. We had Chief Longman, Sean Longman from Gordon, and we had Dr. Longman speak. We had, of course, our director of our museum, and not museum, the art gallery, as well as local artists talk about the relevance, a four-year project in the making. And it's in a beautiful park. It's a tiny park, but it's well appointed with indigenous grasses, you know, grass that's really well known and recognized in Saskatchewan, and beautiful trees, and it's a real place of healing and reflection. Outstanding. People have to come by and see this. It faces the river. It's beautiful.
0: Yeah, you bet. And, you know, powwow season has been in kind of full swing, too, for you guys in PA, eh?
2: Oh, you bet. And I've had the opportunity to go to a couple of them in the pageantry and the regalia and the energy and stamina of the dancers is simply outstanding. And to hear the eloquence of the chiefs as they talk about, you know, the significance of powwow and the pride that they have in their culture and customs, it really brings to life, you know, a culture that I think has been suppressed for so many years, and it's coming forth in its beauty and resplendency. So very exciting. If you get the chance to go to a powwow, the sense of welcoming is overwhelming. And like I said, the pageantry and even the food trucks are outstanding as well. So, of course, you know, I'm going to cruise the food trucks.
0: I would too. I'm definitely right there with you, Bill. And I can say as well, having been to a powwow myself, everybody in full regalia is just an incredible sight to see. So definitely.
2: Little guys, you know, like the small kids, 5-6 years old, are dressed up and they're dancing, and the dance competitions are outstanding. It's truly a community event.
0: Yeah, no, it certainly is. So kudos to you guys for the new piece of art that you can see out there. And best of luck with powwow season and everything else going on in Prince Albert over the next little bit here, Bill.
2: Well, thanks, Ben, and greetings to all of your listeners out there. And, you know, stay tuned for some more exciting news from Prince Albert.
0: There you go. His Worship, Mayor Bill Polinsky, thanks for a few minutes this morning.
2: You're welcome, Ben.
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0: All right, here it is, our final morning of broadcasting out in Foam Lake with the Foam Lake Recreation Combine Lottery, where 27 cash draws are going to be coming up here on Monday. That's right, you could be winning $250,000 in tax-free cash, or if you got a harvest right around the corner, how about $330,000 towards the purchase of a new John Deere, Case IH, or New Holland Combine. Now, we knew that 50-50 would jump like crazy, and it already has from yesterday. We've moved from, it was $249,000 in the 50-50. The jackpot is now up to $270,000 and climbing, and that's going to climb in a big way today because we've sold out of the $20 50-50s and the $50 50-50s, so it's now 10 for 100 to be in for that 50-50 draw as well. So don't miss out. Again, it's our final day to broadcast from the Foam Lake Recreation Combine Lotto. 1-888-453-1998. 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
11: 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A tribute to Frankie Valli and the Four Seasons. Plus 4x4. A tribute to the Beach Boys. Motown. The Bee Gees. And the Beatles.
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0: That's George Fox, Wear and Tear on My Heart with Country 600 CJWW. And yeah, harvest right around the corner. And we had some more fun with our friends over at AGI and Adrian Hameline. Shout out to you if you're listening in this morning, buddy. Farms out by the Aberdeen area. And yeah, we put to the test the UCX4. This is one of their self-driving conveyors that AGI has. And we had some fun trying to hit the bucket. But the funny thing is, we don't try and achieve this by using grain. No, there's actually a head of lettuce and a watermelon that we put through the conveyor, and you'll have to see which one of us came out on top. It's episode two of our, it is episode three, but round two of our Pros versus Joes versus Adrian Hameline. It's up on social media this morning. Going to get a write-up here on the website in a few short moments as well, too. So check that out today, and yeah, it's a... It's a fun one as we get ready for harvest to kick off here in the province. And you know what? If that's on top of your mind as well, too, harvest and wondering, you know, that old combine I've got in the corner, it's seen some better days. And, boy, it'd be really nice to get into a new combine and, you know, make harvest just that much more enjoyable. Well, that's what we've got the opportunity for you to win some money towards here in Foam Lake. $330,000 towards the purchase of your next combine for just a $100 buy-in, and it's all going right 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

0: from the CJWW Newsroom, bringing you Saskatchewan's news first. Here's what's happening.
1: Good morning. It's 14 degrees at 7:30. I'm Kira Miller. U.S. alcohol will still be available for purchase in Saskatchewan next month, but it's going to cost more. This is Premier Scott Moe at a news conference in Prince Albert yesterday afternoon.
2: There was a 50% tariff that was applied to Canadian alcohol exports into the U.S. And so on September the 8th, Saskatchewan will reciprocate that tariff on American alcohol that will come into our province.
1: Saskatchewan is one of only two provinces with U.S. liquor still on its shelves, but Moe notes that purchases are down by more than 40%. He says that sends a much stronger message than any government-ordered ban. Although Saskatchewan industries are largely exempt from the latest round of tariffs from the U.S., the Greater Saskatoon Chamber of Commerce says that doesn't mean we won't feel the effects. On Saturday, President Trump implemented 50% tariffs on $28 billion worth of Canadian goods. Chamber CEO Jason Abig says there will be an economic cost to the drawn-out, uncertain process of negotiating a deal with our southern neighbor.
3: I think this is going to hit household budgets more directly than anything, and we will just see more of the same. We're going to have to be obviously more selective in terms of where we spend our discretionary income. So that also means that, you know, households are going to be making some choices.
1: However, Abig says he is proud of the strong, steady leadership that he sees on our provincial level when the premiers of other provinces are firing insults like projectiles. City Council passed the Greater Saskatoon Catholic School's request to use the Shaw Center as a temporary place of learning for students. The request came after a fire at Bethlehem High School left a portion of the school damaged. Matthew Lauren, Director of Recreation and Community Development with the City of Saskatoon, recommended that City Council sign an agreement with the school division to make sure everyone's responsibilities are understood.
4: Greater Saskatoon Catholic Schools has requested temporary classroom space at Shaw Center to support student programs.

0: Introducing the new Crush It Hard Iced Tea from the makers of Provincial Vodka. Crush It tastes like
1: victory. Specific high-risk bench locations that have become sites of repeated criminal activity, emergency responses, and biohazard conditions. And benches that have deteriorated to the point that they can no longer be effectively cleaned, repaired, or safely used.
2: Nelson says the bid has identified 10 benches that should be removed immediately, even if council chooses to push the decision to next year in September. I'm Kira Miller, CJWW News.
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2: This is your Environment Canada weather forecast for Saskatoon and area. Today, sunny, becoming a mix of sun and cloud this afternoon. Wind becoming southeast at 20 and high 31. Tonight, partly cloudy, 60% chance of showers and risk of a thunderstorm. Wind southeast 30, low of 17. Friday, clearing in the morning. Wind southeast becoming west at 20, then light, high 29. And at night, clear, low 10. Saturday, increasing cloud, high of 29. For the Prince Albert region, today sunny, fog patches dissipating, wind becoming southeast at 20 and high of 29. Tonight clear, then partly cloudy, slight chance of showers and risk of a thunderstorm overnight. Wind continues, low 14. Friday, a mix of sun and cloud with a slight chance of showers and risk of a thunderstorm continues, clearing later on. Wind southeast at 20, high 27, and at night clear, low 9. Saturday sunny, high of 27. Here are your temperatures for around the province this morning. In Spiritwood, 13 degrees, 10 in Rosetown, Outlook 12, Kindersley 17 and Wynyard 13, Watrous 9 degrees, 11 in Regina and Humboldt, LaRonge 16, Meadowlake 15, Melfort 13 and Nipawin 10, 8 degrees in Hudson Bay, 11 in Yorkton, 16 in Swift Current, Moose Jaw 8 and Lloydminster 11. In North Battleford, the wind is southeast 21, sunny 12 degrees. Prince Albert has a northeast wind at 7, mainly sunny plus 10. And in Saskatoon, the wind is southeast 15, partly cloudy and 14 degrees. Croker's up next with sports.
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10: 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I'm Clayton Croker with CJWW Sports. The University of Saskatchewan Husky football team has their lone preseason game of the year tonight. They host the Alberta Golden Bears at Griffith Stadium. Kickoff for that one is at 7 o'clock. Huskies quarterback Anton Amandrud was named a player to watch for this year's Heck Creighton Trophy. Sticking with football, the Saskatchewan Roughriders have brought back American defensive lineman Aaron Patrick. He re-signed with the team yesterday. He played in 16 games last season for the Riders, mainly on special teams. Quarterback Trevor Harris has been getting to know the other new guy in town, receiver Shamar Bridges.
11: Yeah, he's very, very intelligent. Spent the last couple of days with him, and I was able to kind of help merge some terminology for him because, you know, I've played in the system that he came from, and so we were able to kind of mend some things and be able to chat some ball and talk through some things in the way that he

0: plays I play, and so just glad he's here with us.
1: Now, fellow receiver Johnny Johnson III did not practice yesterday. His status is up in the air for this weekend. It's Riders versus Argos from Mosaic on Saturday night. The Toronto Blue Jays beat Kansas City yesterday 3-0. It's Jays versus Royals again tonight at 5:07. At the Little League World Series, Team Canada lost to Japan yesterday 7-3 in the quarterfinals, which means their tournament is done. The Saskatoon teams are doing pretty good at the Softball Canada Senior Men's Championships. The Merchants and the Jacks are both 1-1, while Bruno and Earl Grey are both sitting at 0-2 right now. In the Masters Over 40 division, the Saskatoon Brewers 2-0. Action resumes later today at the Gordie Howe Sports Complex. Don't forget, training camp for the Saskatoon Blades begins tomorrow. The men's Husky hockey team, they're in Europe right now playing some exhibition games. They beat the Vienna Capitals yesterday 4-1. And some NHL news. Both Frederik Andersen and Matthew Savoie are going to miss the start of Oilers training camp as they recover from off-season injuries. I'm Clayton Croker, and that's sports.
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0: Vince Gill, and you better think twice on Country 600 CJWW. It's going to be a hot one today, mainly sunny, 31 degrees for a high in Saskatoon. I'm out here in Foam Lake, sunny and 28. Yeah, she'll be cooking a little bit down here at the Foam Lake Rec Center today. And you know what? You better think twice. You don't have to think twice about getting a ticket with the Foam Lake Recreation Combine Lottery. I want you to think how hard it is to come up with $100 in this day and age. It's not too tough to get to, right? And, you know, $100, you could spend that going out for supper with the family here tonight. What if you took that $100 and then had a chance at $250,000? Yeah, think about how hard it is to come up with $250,000 in cash. You might have to take a second, maybe even a third job to get to that in a year. And, well, it could just be a five-minute phone call here to Foam Lake. And on Monday, they could be giving you a shout saying, hey, guess what? Congratulations. You're a quarter of $1 million richer. Why wouldn't you take that shot? I'm not thinking twice about it. That's why I've got my ticket, and I encourage you to do the same. 1-888-453-1998 is the number to call. That's 1-888-453-1998. We got 27 different draws coming up here in Foam Lake on Monday. You can also get a ticket at CombineLotto.com.
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0: John Parting, boots off, and CJWW. Well, it's time to come up on another edition of Boots and Salutes. We'll get you on the radio here in just a moment. The number is always 306-938-0600. Your thoughts on this Thursday morning. But first, we check in with Kira Miller in the CJWW newsroom. Stories that our news team is working on.
1: Coming up, hundreds of people are now unaccounted for following an intense mudslide in Nepal, including 24 Canadians. Saskatchewan is invoking its own reciprocal tariffs on September 8th. And keep your eyes to the skies tonight as a partial lunar eclipse is taking place. I'll have these stories and more coming up at 8. Steve will have the Internet News Poll question.
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0: All right, it's time for Boots and Salutes. Let's get it on the phone. Good morning. What's in your mind?
5: A salute, PA Raiders and my beautiful Prime Minister. Thank you very much.
0: Good morning, Boots and Salutes.
6: Good morning, Steve. How are you?
0: I'm good.
6: Nice to hear your voice again. It's been a while, eh?
0: Well, thanks. It has been a spell.
6: What's that, sorry?
0: I said it has been a spell. Indeed, indeed.
6: It has been a spell. I just wanted to give a big, big salute to all the nurses at the city hospital. I was in there for eye surgery, and they were just over the top. They went over and above the call of duty to make sure that I was comfortable and well looked after.
0: Well, thanks for that call. Good morning, Boots and Salutes.
7: Yes, I'm wondering about Scott Moe. When's he ever going to change some law system to put these crooks where they belong? The book in the van again last night, and took a bunch of my important papers, phone numbers and everything. And you know what? It's just a bloody shame. All the thousands and thousands of dollars that I had stolen from me, and you know who? And they were nothing about it. And when they talk about China being the 51st state, well, you know, when that happens, something we're going to find out, because states don't fool around with thieves too much.
0: Thanks for your call. Good morning. No. Boots and Salutes, what's on your mind?
8: Yeah, the first caller, he's an idiot.
0: Well, that's not kind. Good morning, Boots and Salutes.
8: Good morning, Steve. I know it's not your fault, but today's supposed to be No Politics Thursday.
0: You know, we had some discussion on that, and the times we live in right now are just so volatile. I felt it was time to wipe it off for one particular Thursday, because there's just so much important thing. There's so many important things to talk about.
8: All right, well then, good. I want to boot Carney and the Liberals, and I want to boot Mr. Moore for even saluting that man that's trying to sell out Canada. Thank you very much.
0: He was sitting on that. Good morning, Boots and Salutes.
9: Morning, Steve. Good. Steve, you haven't been around a while.
0: It's been a while.
9: Yeah, well, no, it's good. Regarding those two goofy newfies that call in every few days, or all the time these last few weeks, it's their little thing. I know they've been doing it for years now. Even you know that. But a boot to them, because you sound like you're on drugs. Thanks. Bye.
0: Good morning, Boots and Salutes.
10: Hey, good morning. I like to boot the price of gas in Melford again.
0: What's it at?
10: $165.9, and how come Rosetown can be $158.9 and Saskatoon can be $159.9 and Warman and through there is always $161.9? But like Rod Kidder said, I guess we got the good gas in Melfort, so we'll keep it. But I hope they'd get it down one of these days. Have a good day.
0: Thanks for your call. Good morning, Boots and Salutes.
11: Yeah, I want to boot first caller, too. You know, he always calls in with the same old thing, but he's got nothing. How about you do that, Ben? Why don't you ask him what's so beautiful about him? I'd like to see you do that.
0: Thanks for your call. Good morning, Boots and Salutes. What's in your mind?
12: What's on my mind is that one statement the guy just made about selling out Canada. Yeah, okay, buddy. That's why we walked away from the table. We're trying to sell out Canada.
0: Good morning, Boots and Salutes.
13: Good morning. Big salute to the Royal Canadian Legion celebrating 100 years.
0: Hey, excellent. Thank you very much. Good morning, Boots and Salutes.
14: Yeah, I think we should go back to no politics on Thursday. I'm sure we can survive one day without listening to all that crap.
0: All right. Duly noted. Thanks for your call. Good morning, Boots and Salutes.
15: Hey, good morning. A big salute to the harvesting farmers. They're just giving it, and they're putting the food on our tables these days. Thank you.
0: Absolutely, and it's going to be good weather for it, too. Getting up to 31 degrees in the sunshine today. Good morning, Boots and Salutes.
16: Good morning. Just a comment to the fellow about the gas prices every morning. Living out here in Outlook, our gas has remained $169.9 for weeks now. We never get change, so we appreciate it anyways. Thank you.
0: Thanks for your call. Good morning, Boots and Salutes.
17: Good morning. I hate to phone back in, but I got a question for that one fellow. How do you know what was on the table? Were you inside there? Do you understand what they were even bargaining about? Seems the U.S. News has really different opinions than what we get from the lousy Canadian one.
0: Good morning, Boots and Salutes.
18: Yeah, I want to give out a big old boot to the old liberal bootlickers. Thank you.
0: Good morning, Boots and Salutes.
19: Morning. I would like to salute the 51st State.
0: Okay. 306-0600. Get in on Boots and Salutes this Thursday morning. By the way, too, you can have your say on our website, cjwwradio.com. The question there is, a study by the U.S. Food and Drug Administration found that more than a third of unopened tattoo and permanent makeup inks tested contained bacteria, which is a concern for a lot. Do you have a tattoo? That's basically the question. And so far, only 15% of respondents do have tattoos. Have your say. CJWWradio.com. Good morning, Boots and Salutes. What's on your mind?
20: Good morning. I would like to salute the city of Saskatoon for their beautiful flower pots they have. We drive into the city, and they're just so beautiful.
0: Very nice.
20: Big salute.
0: Thank you for that salute. Also, too, we should also give shout-outs to those who are working on the bridge. And I know the University Bridge has been a mighty, mighty project, but it looks like they're coming to near completion. As a matter of fact, there's going to be temporary openings here, hopefully in the next couple of weeks. And certainly by the time freeze-up comes around, they expect to have it completely done. Good morning, Boots and Salutes.
21: Good morning, Steve. I, too, have to boot Carney and the Liberal Party. You know, they keep hiding these documents about this deal. We are the taxpayers. This is our money the government is throwing away all the time. It's only right that we find out what was on the table for that deal. And I agree with that caller. The Americans are bringing it forward, not the Canadians. Carney will not recall Parliament so they can discuss it and talk about what we should do next. Instead, he's going over to somewhere in Europe for a meeting there to talk to people. This man is not a prime minister. He's a failed athlete.
0: Thanks for your call. And that wraps up this edition of Boots and Salutes. We'll be back bright and early tomorrow morning to have your say. 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Kira Miller is in with your 8 o'clock news next.
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3: Good morning. It's 14 degrees at 8 o'clock. I'm Kira Miller. Coming up, hundreds have been displaced and over 150 killed following a mudslide in Nepal yesterday. In sports, Canada West football exhibition games begin today with the U of S Huskies pitted against the Alberta Golden Bears. If you see news happening where you're at, call us at 244-1925. Officials in Nepal say 24 Canadians are now missing after flash floods in a border area of Nepal and China yesterday killed at least 160 people and left hundreds of tourists, workers, and others unaccounted for. Drone footage shows roads destroyed and buildings buried in mud. Nepal's steep valleys are economic lifelines and travel corridors, but precarious ones when disasters like these strike. The Canadian government said late yesterday it was aware of Canadians who had been affected by the floods, but didn't say how many or what condition they were in. Global Affairs Canada continues to monitor the situation. Premier Scott Moe supports targeted tariffs against the United States for now, but not for resources such as potash or oil. He addressed the tariff issue yesterday at a news conference in Prince Albert.
4: We're removing some of the emotions and some of the daily comments from the conversation and really getting down to what matters. And what does matter is that we're able to have that trade relationship with a low or no tariff so that we can build not just our Canadian economy, but our North American economy from a food and energy security perspective, and then work together to ensure that we remain a sovereign continent.
3: Moe also announced that starting September 8th, Saskatchewan will impose a reciprocal tariff of 50% on U.S. alcohol. Right now, Saskatchewan and Alberta are the only two provinces that have kept it on the shelves. The Saskatchewan NDP is responding to Scott Moe's announcement yesterday regarding reciprocal tariffs. The NDP states that Moe gave no details of how the tariff would be paid or who would pay it. The opposition stated that, quote, tariffs are charged by federal customers to the importer, which for alcohol in Saskatchewan is the SLGA, and are paid to Ottawa. The province then responded to that by saying, nothing, the NDP critics said, about the 50% levy on U.S. alcohol is even remotely accurate. The province continued that the levy will be charged by and paid to SLGA, not paid by SLGA, and it will not be paid to the federal government. People waiting for the reopening of University Bridge can look forward to the nearing completion of Stage 1 of construction. Dan Willems, Director of Technical Services, says the completion of Stage 1 of construction is projected to finish by next week.
24: The bridge will be fully open, all lanes on the bridge and all lanes of traffic on College between the bridge and the hospital. The remaining piece of College between Hospital Drive and Cumberland will be one lane of traffic through traffic in each direction using the south lanes.
3: He says once winter freeze-up hits, construction will wrap up and all lanes will be open. The Downtown Business Improvement District is asking for the removal of some benches downtown after noticing an increase in crime and damage. The topic began yesterday at City Council as an information report requested by the downtown bid. A few solutions to the issue were presented, including holding off on removing any downtown public benches until next year in September unless absolutely necessary. Colleen Christofferson-Cote, coordinator for the Saskatoon Poverty Reduction Partnership, says policing people is not the solution to the problem.
25: The benches here are not the problem. They're just a visual. And what we're actually seeing is system failure, and we're responding to it with that visual of misuse of benches. Removing the place where you can see the problem does not mean that you have solved the problem.
3: Shauna Nelson, executive director for the bid, claims downtown contains a small number of benches that have become, quote, sites of repeated criminal activity, emergency responses, and biohazard conditions. Meta has agreed to pay out nearly $18 billion over the next decade, split between nearly every U.S. state. The settlement ends a federal trial over allegations that Meta misled the public about the impacts its social media platforms have on children and teenagers. As part of the deal, Meta promised to limit teenagers' use of Facebook and Instagram to 2 hours a day only and block usage from midnight to 6 a.m. without parental consent. However, Meta denied any wrongdoing as part of the settlement. And tonight we'll see the Earth's shadow block the moon in a partial lunar eclipse. The eclipse will see the moon become blacked out by the Earth's shadow before the moon starts to slowly reveal itself again several hours later. Bill Archer with the Canadian Space Agency says people should head just outside of the city and look towards the southeast to see the eclipse.
5: Yeah, absolutely. It's almost 4 hours long, three and a half hours long to go from the beginning to the end. Although honestly, if you focus maybe half an hour, maybe from 10 till 10:30, you're going to get the best part of the show.
3: The eclipse begins at around 8:30 tonight and wraps up around midnight. And today's internet news poll question: do you still have a landline at your house? To vote, go have your say at cjwwradio.com. I'm Kira Miller, CJWW News. Here is your CJWW Business Report. Canada's main stock index finished in negative territory, while U.S. markets were also lower as investors continued to weigh the effects of ongoing Canada-U.S. trade tensions. Yesterday, the S&P/TSX Composite Index was down 143.98 points at 36,813. Meanwhile, today in morning trading, the TSX Composite Index was trading down at 36,722. The S&P 500 Index trading down as well at 7,695. In New York, the Dow Jones Industrial Average trading down as well at 53,380. The NASDAQ Composite trading down at 26,323. West Texas Intermediate Oil trading up at $82.75 US per barrel. And the Canadian dollar is trading up as well at 72.18 cents US.
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3: This is your Environment Canada weather forecast for Saskatoon and area. Today, sunny, becoming a mix of sun and cloud this afternoon. Wind becoming southeast at 20 and high 31. Tonight, partly cloudy, 60% chance of showers and risk of a thunderstorm. Wind southeast 30, low of 17. Friday, clearing in the morning. Wind southeast becoming west at 20, then light, high 29. And at night, clear, low 10. Saturday, increasing cloud, high of 29. For the Prince Albert region, today sunny, fog patches dissipating, wind becoming southeast at 20 and high of 29. Tonight clear, then partly cloudy, slight chance of showers and risk of a thunderstorm overnight. Wind continues, low 14. Friday, a mix of sun and cloud with a slight chance of showers and risk of a thunderstorm continues, clearing later on. Wind southeast at 20, high 27, and at night clear, low 9. Saturday sunny, high of 27. Here are your temperatures for around the province this morning. In Spiritwood, plus 13, 10 degrees in Rosetown. Outlook 12, 17 in Kindersley and Wynyard 13. Watrous 9, 11 in Regina and Humboldt. LaRonge 16, 15 in Meadow Lake. Melford 13. Nipawin 10 degrees, Hudson Bay 8. 11 in Yorkton and Lloydminster. Swift Current 16 and Moose Jaw 8. In North Battleford, the wind is southeast 21, sunny 12 degrees. In Prince Albert, the wind is northeast 7, mainly sunny plus 10. And in Saskatoon, the wind is southeast 15, partly cloudy and 14 degrees. Croker's up next with sports.
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3: It's a Husky football game day. Good morning. I'm Clayton Croker with CJWW Sports. The Dogs host Alberta tonight at Griffith Stadium in a preseason matchup. Kickoff for that one is at 7 o'clock. The Huskies begin the regular season on the road next week. They play in Manitoba next Saturday before their homecoming game on September 11th against Calgary. Sticking with football, the Saskatchewan Roughriders returned to the practice field yesterday as they prepare to play the Argos on Saturday. Head coach Corey Mace had an update on injured receiver Samuel Emelis.
4: I don't, again, think it's a season ending. Just, man, super unfortunate. I know how much this game and this team means to that guy. Man, football can suck sometimes.
3: The Riders made another signing yesterday, bringing back American defensive lineman Aaron Patrick. He suited up for 16 games with the Riders last season, played mainly on special teams. In baseball, the Toronto Blue Jays shut out the Kansas City Royals last night 3-0. The rubber match of that series is tonight at 5:07. The Jays are three games behind Cleveland for the final wild card spot in the AL right now. Canada is done at the Little League World Series. They lost to Japan in the quarterfinals yesterday 7-3. At the Softball Canada Senior Men's Championships, the Saskatoon Merchants and Saskatoon Jacks are both 1-1, while Bruno and Earl Grey are both sitting at 0-2. In the Masters Over 40 division, the Saskatoon Brewers are 2-0. Action resumes later today at the Gordie Howe Sports Complex. Some NHL news. Frederik Andersen is going to miss the start of Oilers training camp as he recovers from an injury he sustained in the offseason. Same with forward Matthew Savoie. The Saskatoon Blades begin their training camp tomorrow. The battle for the Kirkness Cup will happen all weekend long. And circling back to the Huskies, the men's hockey team is in Europe right now playing their annual exhibition games abroad. They beat the Vienna Capitals 4-1 yesterday and play again later today. I'm Clayton Croker, and that's sports.
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0: That's Lori Morgan and Watch Me, Country 600 CJWW at 8:14 out here in Foam Lake this morning. And it is August the 27th today. So let's fire up some of the things that you could celebrate on this day. It is Just Because Day today. Do something today for absolutely no reason other than just because. Buy somebody a coffee, order yourself something that you've been wanting, take the long way home, or have dessert for breakfast. Just because. Kiss Me Day today, a day to show a little affection to your significant other. Probably worth mentioning that consent still outranks the holiday calendar, so just keep that in mind. Also, Banana Lovers Day today. Celebrate one of the world's most popular fruits. And here's your weird fact of the day. A banana is actually a berry, while a strawberry isn't. Yeah, have some fun looking up that today. Petroleum Day as well. It's about as much more than, you know, what goes into your vehicle as well. It's also used in plastics, synthetic fibers, tires, paints, cosmetics, and thousands of everyday products. And finally, World Rock, Paper, Scissors Day. That's right. There's actually an organization called the World Rock, Paper, and Scissors Organization. And, if you've ever had to settle a disagreement or decide who's riding shotgun, what do you go to? Rock, paper, scissors. And there you go. That's a few things that you could celebrate on what's going to be a hot Thursday today. Up to 31 degrees. But I hope you enjoy it. From CJWW.
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0: Tell you what I'd enjoy. I'd enjoy a phone call from Foam Lake here on Monday saying, hey, guess what, Ben? You've won $250,000 in cash. Oh, I'm just dreaming about it hitting my checking account. And I know that a lot of our CJWW listeners are doing the same. We were hanging out over there in the volunteer phone booth, and there was a few calls coming in from Saskatoon already this morning. So thanks to you if you've purchased your ticket already. Hey, maybe you want to consider topping up maybe your 50-50 here. We've only got the 10 packs left, 10 for 100. But our 50-50 jackpot, $270,000 and climbing. Yeah, that's some life-changing money right there for sure. Plus, not to mention 25 other cash draws that we've got going on here in Foam Lake. So, yeah, if cash is king, this is a great one for you. And, hey, if a new combine is king for you, you could put $330,000 towards the purchase of a new combine as well. So don't miss out. It's our final morning here in Foam Lake, 1-888-453-1998. It's 1-888-453-1998 or combinelotto.com.
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0: Ah, Saskatchewan's own Jess Moskaluk. I call her two different things. She was, of course, born in Langenberg, so the legend from Langenberg, but now living in Rokenville, so royalty, the royalty of Rokenville. Either one, both of them work, I think, but I am so excited for her performance at the CCMA Awards. It's going to be coming up September the 19th at Sastel Center, and lots of Saskatchewan flair for that show. The Hunter Brothers, Tennille Arts, Kelsey Kulik all performing, and we'll have Dean Brody up there, the Reclaws, Owen Riegling, the James Barker Band, and more. It's going to be a great show, and we do have an opportunity to win some tickets. Go to the Win tab up at cjwwradio.com. Birthdays and anniversaries, they'll be coming up at 8:40 this morning, and again, because we are here in Foam Lake, we can't answer the phone today, so if you do have any greetings that you'd like me to share, please text those into us to our Groundkeeper Lawn Fertilizer text line at 306-938-0600 this morning. I'm going to give you another phone number here too. The phone number of the Foam Lake Recreation Combine Lottery. It's 1-888-453-1998. 27 different opportunities to win here in Foam Lake. And it's not chump change either. We're talking life changing money. $250,000 in tax free cash. That's right. That'll go straight to your bank account come Monday, or $330,000 towards the purchase of a new combine, whether that's John Deere, Case IH, or New Holland. And then the 50-50, this continues to climb. My goodness, we're up over $270,700 right now. So we could be seeing $271,000 right away here this morning. So definitely grab one of the 50-50 tickets too. Here's the deal. We've actually sold out of all the one packs and the three packs of the 50-50. So 10 for 100 if you want to be in for that one. But it's our final morning here in Foam Lake, so don't miss out on the Foam Lake Recreation Combine Lotto. 1-888-453-1998 or combinelotto.com.
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0: the CJWW Newsroom, bringing you Saskatchewan's news first. Here's what's happening.
1: Good morning. It's 17 degrees at 8:30. I'm Kira Miller. U.S. booze will still be available for purchase in Saskatchewan next month, but it's going to cost more. This is Premier Scott Moe at a news conference in Prince Albert yesterday.
2: There was a 50% tariff that was applied to Canadian alcohol exports into the U.S. And so on September the 8th, Saskatchewan will reciprocate that tariff on American alcohol that will come into our province.
1: Saskatchewan is only one of two provinces with U.S. liquor still on its shelves, but Mo notes that purchases are down by more than 40%. He says that sends a much stronger message than any government-ordered ban. One person is dead following a small plane crash in the RM of Marriott, northwest of Rosetown. RCMP said officers received a report of a crash at about 10:30 a.m. August 25th. The sole occupant of the aircraft, a man, was pronounced dead at the scene. His family's been notified. The Transportation Safety Board of Canada and Saskatchewan Coroner's Service are now investigating. City Council passed the Greater Saskatoon Catholic School Division's request to use the Shaw Center as a temporary place of learning for students. The request came after a fire at Bethlehem High School left a large portion of the school with damage. Matthew Lauren, Director of Recreation and Community Development with the city, recommends that City Council sign an agreement with the division to ensure everyone's responsibilities are understood.
3: Greater Saskatoon Catholic Schools has requested temporary classroom space at Shaw Center to support student programming beginning September 2nd. The proposed arrangement would provide the use of a multipurpose room, meeting rooms A and B, and two washrooms.
1: The term would start on August 31st and go until December 31st. If classroom space is still needed after that term is up, the agreement could be extended to January 30th. And the Downtown Business Improvement District in Saskatoon is advocating for the removal of benches downtown after taking issue with the state of certain amenities. Shauna Nelson, executive director of the downtown bid, says the issue is with infrastructure, not homelessness.
4: We have 217 benches in our downtown district. Among them, there is a small number of specific high

0: Introducing the new Crush It Hard Iced Tea from the makers of Provincial Vodka. Crush It tastes like
1: victory. Forecast for Saskatoon and area. Today, sunny, becoming a mix of sun and cloud this afternoon. Wind becoming southeast at 20 and high 31. Tonight, partly cloudy, 60% chance of showers and risk of a thunderstorm. Wind southeast 30, low of 17. Friday, clearing in the morning. Wind southeast becoming west at 20, then light, high 29. And at night, clear, low 10. Saturday, increasing cloud, high of 29. For the Prince Albert region, today sunny, fog patches dissipating, wind becoming southeast at 20 and high of 29. Tonight clear, then partly cloudy, slight chance of showers and risk of a thunderstorm overnight. Wind continues, low 14. Friday, a mix of sun and cloud with a slight chance of showers and risk of a thunderstorm continues, clearing later on. Wind southeast at 20, high 27, and at night clear, low 9. Saturday sunny, high of 27. Here are your temperatures for around the province this morning. In Spirit Wood, 16 degrees, 14 in Rosetown, Outlook 15 in Kindersley, 18, 17 in Wynyard, Watrous 13, Regina 14 and Humboldt's at 15 degrees, 17 in LaRonge, Meadow Lake, Melfort 16 and Nipawin 14, Hudson Bay plus 12, so is Moose Jaw, 14 in Yorkton and Lloydminster, Swift Current 19. In North Battleford, the wind is southeast, gusting 28, sunny 16 degrees. In Prince Albert, the wind is northeast 10, mainly sunny 14. And in Saskatoon, the wind is southeast 15, partly cloudy and 17 degrees. Kroger's up next with sports.
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5: Good morning. I'm Clayton Croker with CJWW Sports. The University of Saskatchewan Husky football team has their lone preseason game of the year tonight. They host the Alberta Golden Bears at Griffith Stadium. Kickoff for that one is at 7 o'clock. Huskies quarterback Anton Amandrud was named a player to watch for this year's Heck Creighton Trophy. Sticking with football, the Saskatchewan Roughriders have brought back American defensive lineman Aaron Patrick. He re-signed with the team yesterday. He played in 16 games last season for the Riders, mainly on special teams. Quarterback Trevor Harris has been getting to know the other new guy in town, receiver Shamar Bridges.
6: Yeah, he's very, very intelligent. Spent the last couple of days with him, and I was able to kind of help merge some terminology for him because you know, I've played in the system that he came from, and so we were able to kind of mend some things and be able to chat some ball and talk through some things and the way that he plays, I play. And so just glad he's here with us.
5: Now, fellow receiver Johnny Johnson III did not practice yesterday. His status is up in the air for this weekend. It's Riders versus Argos from Mosaic on Saturday night. The Toronto Blue Jays beat Kansas City yesterday 3-0. It's Jays versus Royals again tonight at 5:07. At the Little League World Series, Team Canada lost to Japan yesterday 7-3 in the quarterfinals, which means their tournament is done. The Saskatoon teams are doing pretty good at the Softball Canada Senior Men's Championships. The Merchants and the Jacks are both 1-1, while Bruno and Earl Grey are both sitting at 0-2 right now. In the Masters Over 40 division, the Saskatoon Brewers 2-0. Action resumes later today at the Gordie Howe Sports Complex. Don't forget, training camp for the Saskatoon Blades begins tomorrow. The men's Husky hockey team, they're in Europe right now playing some exhibition games. They beat the Vienna Capitals yesterday 4-1. And some NHL news, both Frederick Anderson and Matthew Savoie are going to miss the start of Oilers training camp as they recover from off-season injuries. I'm Clayton Croker, and that's sports.
7: Getting Saskatchewan's day going. It's the Moo Crew with Ben Brooks on CJWW.

0: Taylor Swift and our song on Country 600 CJWW. All right, it is 8:43. Time to take a peek at our birthdays and our anniversaries today. And again, we can't take your phone calls because we're in Foam Lake. So by texting only to 306-938-0600 in the Groundkeeper Lawn Fertilizer text line. Celebrities, we got Sarah Chalk turning 50, the Canadian actress, best known as Elliot on Scrubs, also played Becky on Roseanne. Aaron Paul is 47. That's Jesse Pinkman from Breaking Bad, a role that earned him 3 Emmy Awards. Patrick J. Adams, 45 today, starred as Mike Ross on Suits. And we have Alexa Benavega turning 38, forever Carmen Cortez from Spy Kids. And we've got some CJWW birthday wishes this morning, too. Michelle Bolton wants to wish her niece, Chelsea, a very happy birthday and sending all the love from auntie and uncle. And we have Michelle sending birthday wishes to the best daughter-in-law ever, Chelsea Lakenda. So maybe the same Chelsea, not too sure. But anyway, big happy birthdays to you out there, Chelsea's. Bob and Josie Hemelgarn want to wish Ron a very happy birthday today. And we have Jen Callahan, a few special wishes today. Happy birthday to her niece, Selena, and happy anniversary to her niece, Shannon, and her husband, Curtis. And finally, a happy heavenly birthday to her sister, Terry. So there you go, just a few of the wishes. And if it's you celebrating your special day today, I'll certainly hope you enjoy it from your friends at CJWW.
1: Nothing beats legendary country on a road trip. And if you see something on the road, tell us at 306-938-0600. Country 600, CJWW.
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0: That's a great one from Owen Ringling, Love, Hate, Love on Country 600 CJWW with the show coming to you live here from Foam Lake. Today we're going to get into our Moo Crew Trivia Hour after 9 o'clock this morning. But again, this is our final morning to broadcast out here in Foam Lake, as coming up on Monday, 27 draws are going to be happening here with the Foam Lake Recreation Combine Lottery, including $250,000 in tax-free cash or $330,000 towards the purchase of a brand new combine, and that 50-50 draw, $273,800 at the moment. Wouldn't you love to be in for that big prize as well? So let's get you on the phone. Let's talk to one of the volunteers at 1-888-453-1998. That's 1-888-453-1998. You can also grab tickets over at CombineLotto.com. But get in on this one. It's the famous one, the Foam Lake Recreation Combine Lotto in its 31st year. Good luck when you grab your ticket here today.
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0: the CJWW Newsroom, bringing you Saskatchewan's news first. Here's what's happening.
1: Good morning. It's 17 degrees at 9 o'clock. I'm Kira Miller. Officials in Nepal say 24 Canadians are missing after flash floods in a border area of Nepal and China yesterday. The flood killed at least 160 people and left hundreds of tourists, workers, and others unaccounted for. Drone footage shows roads destroyed and buildings buried in mud. Images showed what appeared to be the second floors of buildings slathered in mud, debris hung from branches and wires, and vehicles were buried and stunned survivors were caked in mud. Global Affairs Canada continues to monitor the situation. Premier Scott Moe supports counter-tariffs against the United States as long as the measures are targeted. Starting on September 8th, Saskatchewan will impose a reciprocal 50% tariff on U.S. alcohol. Where Moe draws the line is an export tax on products such as potash and oil.
2: We should be very careful with respect to policies that maybe make us feel good at the moment and policies that actually work towards getting back to that negotiating table and getting us to a strong trade agreement moving forward.
1: Moe says the goal of counter-tariffs should be to convince the United States to return to the bargaining table. One person is dead following a small plane crash in the RM of Marriott, just northwest of Rosetown. RCMP say officers received a report of the crash at approximately 10:30 a.m. Tuesday. The sole occupant of the aircraft, a man, was pronounced dead at the scene. His family's been notified, and the Transportation Safety Board of Canada and Saskatchewan's Coroner's Service have begun an investigation. And the Downtown Business Improvement District is asking for the removal of downtown benches after noticing an increase in crime and damage. The discussion began at City Council as an information report requested by the downtown bid. A few solutions to the issue were presented, including holding off on removing any downtown public benches until next year in September, unless absolutely necessary. Colleen Christofferson-Cote, coordinator for the Saskatoon Poverty Reduction Partnership, says policing people is not the solution to the problem.
3: The benches here are not the problem. They're just a visual. And what we're actually seeing is system failure. And we're responding to it with that visual of misuse of benches. Removing the place where you can see the problem does not mean that you have solved the problem.
1: Shauna Nelson, executive director of the downtown bid, claims downtown contains a small number of benches that have become, quote, sites of repeated criminal activity, emergency responses, and biohazard conditions. I'm Kira Miller, CJWW News.
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1: This is your Environment Canada weather forecast for Saskatoon and area. Today, sunny, becoming a mix of sun and cloud this afternoon. Wind becoming southeast at 20 and high 31. Tonight, partly cloudy, 60% chance of showers and risk of a thunderstorm. Wind southeast 30, low of 17. Friday, clearing in the morning. Wind southeast becoming west at 20, then light, high 29. And at night, clear, low 10. Saturday, increasing cloud, high of 29. For the Prince Albert region, today sunny, fog patches dissipating, wind becoming southeast at 20 and high of 29. Tonight clear, then partly cloudy, slight chance of showers and risk of a thunderstorm overnight. Wind continues, low 14. Friday, a mix of sun and cloud with a slight chance of showers and risk of a thunderstorm continues, clearing later on. Wind southeast at 20, high 27. And at night clear, low 9. Saturday sunny, high of 27. Here are your temperatures for around the province this morning. In Spirit Wood, 16 degrees, 14 in Rosetown, Outlook 15 in Kindersley, 18, 17 in Wynyard, Watrous 13, Regina 14 and Humboldt at 15 degrees, 17 in LaRonge, Meadow Lake, Melfort 16 and Nipawin 14, Hudson Bay plus 12, so is Moose Jaw, 14 in Yorkton and Lloydminster, Swift Current 19. In North Battleford, the wind is southeast, gusting 28, sunny, 16 degrees. In Prince Albert, the wind is northeast 10, mainly sunny, 14. And in Saskatoon, the wind is southeast 15, partly cloudy and 17 degrees.
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0: It's Kenny Chesney, Don't Happen Twice, on Country 600, CJWWL. It is Moo Crew Trivia Hour time here live from Foam Lake this morning. And yes, because we are in beautiful Foam Lake, Saskatchewan, that means playing the Trivia Hour by text only today. We got another CJWW 50th anniversary trucker hat up for grabs here today, sharing these limited edition hats with the entire province, and this is one of the best ways to get them for sure. So, what is that trivia question for you this morning? Well, let's dive into it. About 4.7 trillion, with a T, 4.7 trillion of these were consumed around the world last year. What could that be? 4.7 trillion of these were consumed around the world last year. Text it in to the Groundkeeper Lawn Fertilizer text line, 306-938-0600. Want to make a quick apology here. Merv, see your text here now. He wanted to wish a happy 49th anniversary to Bernard and Linda Funk in Saskatoon. So thank you for that text, Merv. Sorry we didn't get to that earlier, but yeah, hope you guys enjoy your special day and hope you can get our trivia question right this morning. I got another phone number for you here today, too, 1-888-453-1998. That's the number to call if you want to talk to one of the volunteers here in the Foam Lake Recreation Combine Lottery. And you know what? This lottery is something the whole town gets behind. Volunteers taking shifts. We got people coming through all day here today answering the phones on this big final day that we are broadcasting from here with the Combine Lottery. And it goes right back into the community as well, too, keeping recreation alive. You know, it's a town of about 700 people here in Foam Lake, and proceeds go right back into the rink where we are right now, the community hall, and also the Foam Lake Golf and Country Club. Still blows me away how much money this small town puts up for the lottery as well, too. $250,000 in tax-free cash. 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Or you could take $330,000, put it towards the purchase of a new combine, 25 other cash draws as well, and definitely consider grabbing one of these 50-50s. I just looked at the total. Now we're up to $275,000. You would take half of that. So definitely grab some 50-50 tickets here, too. Again, all the details, CombineLotto.com. You can purchase your tickets there as well, or 1-888-453-1998.
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0: Lainey Wilson, Phone Keys Wallet on Country 600 CJWW. It's the Moo Crew Trivia Hour today out here in Foam Lake. Want to share one other birthday message that came in this morning as well, too. We'll be getting them kind of, I don't know, throughout the morning. Just how it goes when you're doing text only. But Lawrence Michalenko wishing his sister Alice a very happy birthday today, 86 years young. My goodness. Happy birthday to you, Alice. That comes from Laureen and Lawrence here this morning. All right, yeah, back into our trivia hour. About 4.7 trillion of these were consumed around the world last year. What could that be? We had Mike texting in, said donuts. David is going with chicken wings. We have Sandy, who says ice cream cones. And Dave, who says potatoes. None of those answers I was looking for today. I'm going to give you another hint here this morning. This is something deemed unhealthy to consume. So it's something unhealthy. However, 4.7 trillion of them were consumed around the world last year. What could that be? 306-938-0600, playing by text only here today.
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0: 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I want you to think, how hard is it to work for $100? Right? You probably get that in a few hours at work, maybe half the day. How about $250,000? Yeah, now we're talking like a few years worth of work. 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Helps out all of their clubs, including the rec center, the community hall, and the Foam Lake Golf and Country Club. So you're helping out small town Saskatchewan by doing that, and also giving yourself a chance to win some of that life-changing money, $250,000. I've got my ticket. I encourage you to do the same right now. 50-50s, just climbing like crazy as well. We've actually only got the 10 packs left to go. And, yeah, we've jumped up another $200 just this hour alone here in that 50-50. $275,200 is where we're at now. We know that'll climb throughout the day today. It's our last morning to tell you about grabbing tickets, so call now. 1-888-453-1998. It's 1-888-453-1998. 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
0: We're mainly sunny in Saskatoon today at a high of 21. It's a good chance of showers and storms tonight, dipping down to 17. It's a mix of sun and cloud for the day tomorrow and 29. And then on Saturday, sunshine and also 29 degrees. Prince Albert, it's sunny and 29 today. Slight chance of showers and storms tonight, low 14. Slight chance of showers and storms again tomorrow and 27. And Saturday is sunny and 27 as well. Swift Current, that's your hot spot at 23. And Watrous, the coldest at 16. Battleford's are sunny at 19. Prince Albert, sunny at 19. Saskatoon, partly cloudy. Southeast wind at 22, sitting at 19 degrees. We are here in Foam Lake. Nice and sunny here as well, sitting at 20.

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2: Saskatoon Zone, Adam Johnson, Get to Forgetting You on Country 600 CJWW, our Moo Crew Trivia Hour, moving right along this morning, playing for a CJWW 50th anniversary trucker cap today. About 4.7 trillion of these were consumed around the world last year. 4.7 trillion. And it's something deemed unhealthy to consume. What do you think that is? We had Sandra, who said chocolate bars. Diane, who went with cotton candy. Chris, who said hot dogs. We have Ron, who said soft drinks. Steve, going with cans of beer. No, it is none of those things here today. So, I get you one more hint here this morning. Most people try to quit this. Something deemed unhealthy to consume, and about 4.7 trillion of these were consumed around the world last year. Again, tell me what that could be at 306-938-0600 by text only on the Groundkeeper Lawn Fertilizer text line today.
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4: 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I'm Kira Miller in the Saskatoon Media Group newsroom with your news now. Greater Saskatoon Catholic School Division requests use of Shaw Center ahead of students returning this fall. City of Saskatoon announces temporary date for University Bridge reopening, and Saskatchewan will launch counter-tariff on U.S. alcohol, but Premier Moe draws the line on potash and oil.
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1: It's Tim and the Glory Boys, Without a Prayer, on Country 600 CJWW. And to wrap up our Moo Crew Trivia Hour this morning, let's get you the question one more time. About 4.7 trillion of these were consumed around the world last year. It's something unhealthy to consume, and most people try to quit this. The answer we were looking for was cigarettes. And it was Linda Jonette who got the answer correct this morning, and she has won herself a 50th anniversary trucker hat ready to go for you at the radio station. So congratulations to you, Linda, and we're going to say congratulations to somebody in this province who is going to be winning $250,000 in cold hard cash here in Foam Lake. That's right, $250,000. It's unbelievable how much money they put up here. 31 years they've been doing the Foam Lake Recreation Combine Lotto. And, you know, we took a look back and in the 90s and a little bit into the 2000s, people would be taking the full-blown combines. It's pretty incredible that you could win a full combine here in Foam Lake. Now it's $330,000 towards the purchase of a combine, but that goes a long way to getting some new machinery out there in the field, whether you want to go John Deere, Case IH, or New Holland. Hey, that 50-50 as well, too, life-changing money, $276,000 is where we are at with that. So call now and get a ticket at 1-888-453-1998. That's 1-888-453-1998. You can also pick up a ticket online this year at CombineLotto.com.
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0: from the CJWW Newsroom, bringing you Saskatchewan's news first. Here's what's happening.
1: Good morning. It's 19 degrees at 10 o'clock. I'm Kira Miller. U.S. alcohol will still be available for purchase in Saskatchewan next month, but it's going to cost more. This is Premier Scott Moe at a news conference in Prince Albert yesterday afternoon.
2: There was a 50% tariff that was applied to Canadian alcohol exports into the U.S. And so on September the 8th, Saskatchewan will reciprocate that tariff on American alcohol that will come into our province.
1: Saskatchewan is one of only two provinces with U.S. liquor still on its shelves, but Moe notes that purchases are down by more than 40%. He says that sends a much stronger message than any government-ordered ban. Although Saskatchewan industries are largely exempt from the latest round of tariffs from the U.S., the Greater Saskatoon Chamber of Commerce says that doesn't mean we won't feel the effects. On Saturday, President Trump implemented 50% tariffs on $28 billion worth of Canadian goods. Chamber CEO Jason Abig says there will be an economic cost to the drawn-out, uncertain process of negotiating a deal with our southern neighbor.
3: I think this is going to hit household budgets more directly than anything, and we will just see more of the same. We're going to have to be obviously more selective in terms of where we spend our discretionary income. So that also means that, you know, households are going to be making some choices.
1: However, Abig says he is proud of the strong, steady leadership that he sees on our provincial level when the premiers of other provinces are firing insults like projectiles. City Council passed the Greater Saskatoon Catholic School's request to use the Shaw Center as a temporary place of learning for students. The request came after a fire at Bethlehem High School left a portion of the school damaged. Matthew Lauren, Director of Recreation and Community Development with the City of Saskatoon, recommended that City Council sign an agreement with the school division to make sure everyone's responsibilities are understood.
4: Greater Saskatoon Catholic Schools has requested temporary classroom space at Shaw Center to support student programming beginning September 2nd. The proposed arrangement would provide the use of a multipurpose room, meeting rooms A and B, and two washrooms.
1: He says the agreement term would start August 31st and go until December 31st, with room for extension if necessary. And the Downtown Business Improvement District is advocating for the removal of benches in the city's downtown area after taking issue with the state of downtown amenities. Colleen Christofferson-Cote, coordinator for the Saskatoon Poverty Reduction Partnership, brought to light the concern about displacing people without dealing with the systemic issues at hand. Shauna Nelson, executive director of the downtown BID, says the issue is with infrastructure, not homelessness.
5: We have 217 benches in our downtown district. Among them, there is a small number of specific high-risk bench locations that have become sites of repeated criminal activity, emergency responses, and biohazard conditions, and benches that have deteriorated to the point that they can no longer be effectively cleaned, repaired, or safely used.
1: Nelson says the BID has identified 10 benches that should be removed immediately, even if council chooses to push the decision to next year in September. I'm Kira Miller, CJWW News.
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1: This is your Environment Canada weather forecast for Saskatoon and area. Today, sunny, becoming a mix of sun and cloud this afternoon. Wind becoming southeast at 20 and high 31. Tonight, partly cloudy, 60% chance of showers and risk of a thunderstorm. Wind southeast 30, low of 17. Friday, clearing in the morning. Wind southeast becoming west at 20, then light, high 29. And at night, clear, low 10. Saturday, increasing cloud, high of 29. For the Prince Albert region, today sunny, fog patches dissipating, wind becoming southeast at 20 and high of 29. Tonight clear, then partly cloudy, slight chance of showers and risk of a thunderstorm overnight. Wind continues, low 14. Friday, a mix of sun and cloud with a slight chance of showers and risk of a thunderstorm continues, clearing later on. Wind southeast at 20, high 27, and at night clear, low 9. Saturday sunny, high of 27. Here are your temperatures for around the province this morning. In Spiritwood and Rosetown, 20 degrees, 18 in Outlook, Kindersley 21 and Wynyard 20, Watrous 16, 18 in Regina and Humboldt, LaRonge 19, 20 in Meadow Lake and Melfort, Nipawin 17, so is Yorkton, Hudson Bay 16 and Swift Current 23, Moose Jaw 18, Lidminster 17. In North Battleford, the wind is southeast gusting 32, sunny and 19 degrees. In Prince Albert, the wind is south 5, mainly sunny, 19. And in Saskatoon, the wind is southeast at 22, partly cloudy, and 19 degrees.
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0: Ah, there we go. The one and only Donnie Peronto. Can't Afford to Love You on Country 600 CJWW. Well, welcome into the Good Time Hour, brought to you by our friends at City Center Bingo. It is Ben Brooks with you this morning. Great tunes coming up as well, too. Joe Diffie, the James Barker Band, they're in there as well. And Harvest is on top of mind for a lot of us in Saskatchewan right now. I'm going to tell you in just a bit how you could win with us this harvest season with our friends at Vantage Ag, Smiley's Buffet and Event Center, and Asian Garden. More details on that in just a minute. But, yeah, if Harvest is on top of mind for you as well, and you're thinking, boy, you know, it'd be sure nice to get a brand new combine out there in the field. What if I told you you could get $330,000 towards the purchase of that combine just by taking a $100 crack at it here in the Foam Lake Recreation Combine Lottery? That's right, combine cash towards a new John Deere, Case IH, or New Holland combine. That goes a long, long way to getting that new piece of equipment out there in the fields. Or you want to go with the cash option? You can do that too. $250,000. We're going to be calling somebody and letting them know they have won that come Monday. 27 different opportunities to win. 50-50 still climbing. $277,000 and more. And we know that that jackpot, boy, it's going to climb throughout the day here today too. So are you in on it? Do you want to get a ticket? Let's get you one right now. 1-888-453-1998. That's 1-888-453-1998. Again, 27 chances to win and $250,000 here in the Foam Lake Recreation Combine Lotto.
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0: There's the James Barker Band in After Dark on CJWW. And yeah, we're starting up our meals in the field next week here, thanks to our friends at Vantage Ag, Smiley's Buffet and Event Center, and Asian Garden. We're going to be heading out to an operation out near Colonze next week. 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Tell us where your farm's located. You know what we love to? Love seeing some of those harvest photos, right? Combine out there in the field. Maybe you've got three generations of farmers that are all out there getting it done each and every single year. That's the kind of stuff that we love to see. And yeah, you could be winning some big-time prizes from our friends at Vantage Ag, and also some lunch from either Asian Garden or Smiley's. Asian Garden, oh, so good. Their spring rolls, fantastic. And then at Smiley's, you know, everybody just raves about the fried chicken that they bring out with them. So, yeah, sign yourself up to win today. 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I'd love to be heading out near you.
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0: Foam Lake Recreation Combine Lotto, you know, we are over 80% sold, and this is our last day to tell you about it. That's right, the last morning to grab some tickets with us here at CJWW for a chance at 27 different opportunities to win. 50-50, over $277,000. We're actually closing in on $278,000 here today. That's already climbed ridiculously this morning, and we know that, I mean, that could just be a tremendous amount of money by the time this is all said and done. It already is a tremendous amount of money, my goodness. So don't forget to grab one of those 50-50 tickets if you are purchasing your tickets here today, whether that's at CombineLotto.com or by calling 1-888-453-1998. 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Wouldn't you love to win $250,000 bucks? I know I certainly would. And hey, speaking of harvest and you know, meals in the field and all that kind of stuff, how about $330,000 towards the purchase of a new combine? Again, 27 chances to win, and it's our last morning to be here. So call now, 1-888-453-1998 or CombineLotto.com.
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0: Forecast for you in Saskatoon today, mainly sunny, up to 31 degrees. Yeah, if you love your heat, today's your day. A good chance of showers and storms later on tonight, dipping down to 17. It's a mix of sun and cloud tomorrow and 29, and Saturday, sunny and 29 as well. Prince Albert, sunny and 29 degrees. Today, slight chance of showers and storms tonight, dipping down to 14. Slight chance of showers and storms tomorrow and 27. And then Saturday, some sunshine, 27 degrees as well. Hotspots with currents at 24. Hudson Bay is your coolest at 19. Battleford's are sunny and 21. Prince Albert, sunny 22, and Saskatoon, mostly cloudy, an east-southeast wind at 19, gusting up to 29, 22 degrees, where we are, beautiful Foam Lake, Saskatchewan, sunny and 22.

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1: Good morning. I'm Kira Miller in the Saskatoon Media Group Newsroom with your news now. Greater Saskatoon Catholic School Division requests use of Shaw Center ahead of students returning this fall. City of Saskatoon announces temporary date for University Bridge reopening, and Saskatchewan will launch counter-tariff on U.S. alcohol, but Premier Mo draws the line on potash and oil.
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0: 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Crush It tastes like
1: victory. 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

0: Luke Combs and Be By You on CJWW. Well, Saskatoon Hilltops are rolling as to start their season here. They picked up a 36-26 win over the Calgary Colts last weekend, and now they're getting ready to hit the field again. And next up, it's the Edmonton Wildcats, and CJWW and OK Tire are giving you a chance to win with our Hilltops game day giveaway. All you have to do is predict who's going to win and what that final score will be. 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So get your prediction in before kickoff. 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Go Toppers, go!
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0: Well, we got 27 chances of winning here in the Foam Lake Recreation Combine Lottery. Here's the deal, all right? 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

0: from the CJWW Newsroom, bringing you Saskatchewan's news first. Here's what's happening.
1: Good morning. It's 22 degrees at 11 o'clock. I'm Kira Miller. U.S. booze will still be available for purchase in Saskatchewan next month, but it's going to cost more. This is Premier Scott Moe at a news conference in Prince Albert yesterday.
2: There was a 50% tariff that was applied to Canadian alcohol exports into the U.S. And so on September the 8th, Saskatchewan will reciprocate that tariff on American alcohol that will come into our province.
1: Saskatchewan is only one of two provinces with U.S. liquor still on its shelves, but Moe notes that purchases are down by more than 40%. He says that sends a much stronger message than any government-ordered ban. One person is dead following a small plane crash in the RM of Marriott, northwest of Rosetown. RCMP said officers received a report of a crash at about 10:30 a.m., August 25th. The sole occupant of the aircraft, a man, was pronounced dead at the scene. His family's been notified. The Transportation Safety Board of Canada and Saskatchewan Coroner Service are now investigating. City Council passed the Greater Saskatoon Catholic School Division's request to use the Shaw Center as a temporary place of learning for students. The request came after a fire at Bethlehem High School left a large portion of the school with damage. Matthew Lauren, Director of Recreation and Community Development with the city, recommends that City Council sign an agreement with the division to ensure everyone's responsibilities are understood.
3: Greater Saskatoon Catholic Schools has requested temporary classroom space at Shaw Center to support student programming beginning September 2nd. The proposed arrangement would provide the use of a multipurpose room, meeting rooms A and B, and two washrooms.
1: The term would start on August 31st and go until December 31st. If classroom space is still needed after that term is up, the agreement could be extended to January 30th. And the Downtown Business Improvement District in Saskatoon is advocating for the removal of benches downtown after taking issue with the state of certain amenities. Shauna Nelson, executive director of the downtown BID, says the issue is with infrastructure, not homelessness.
4: We have 217 benches in our downtown district. Among them, there is a small number of specific high-risk bench locations that have become sites of repeated criminal activity, emergency responses, and biohazard conditions, and benches that have deteriorated to the point that they can no longer be effectively cleaned, repaired, or safely used.
1: Colleen Christofferson-Cote, coordinator for the Saskatoon Poverty Reduction Partnership, brought to light the concern about displacing people without dealing with systemic issues. Nelson said the BID has identified 10 benches that should be removed instantly, even if council chooses to push the decision to next year in September. I'm Kira Miller, CJWW News.
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1: This is your Environment Canada weather forecast for Saskatoon and area. Today, sunny, becoming a mix of sun and cloud this afternoon. Wind becoming southeast at 20 and high 31. Tonight, partly cloudy, 60% chance of showers and risk of a thunderstorm. Wind southeast 30, low of 17. Friday, clearing in the morning. Wind southeast becoming west at 20, then light, high 29. And at night, clear, low 10. Saturday, increasing cloud, high of 29. For the Prince Albert region, today sunny, fog patches dissipating, wind becoming southeast at 20 and high of 29. Tonight clear, then partly cloudy, slight chance of showers and risk of a thunderstorm overnight. Wind continues, low 14. Friday, a mix of sun and cloud with a slight chance of showers and risk of a thunderstorm continues, clearing later on. Wind southeast at 20, high 27. And at night clear, low 9. Saturday sunny, high of 27. Here are your temperatures for around the province this morning. In Spiritwood, 22, 23 in Rosetown, Outlook, 21 and 24 in Kindersley. Wynyard, 22, Regina is as well. Watrous, 20 and 21 in Humboldt and LaRonge. Meadow Lake, 22, Melfort, 23. Nipawin, 20 degrees, so is Yorkton. Hudson Bay, 19, Swift Current, 24, 23 in Moose Jaw and Lloydminster, 20. In North Battleford, the wind is southeast 22, sunny and 21 degrees. In Prince Albert, the wind is southeast 14, mainly sunny 22. And in Saskatoon, the wind is southeast gusting 29, mostly cloudy and 22 degrees.
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9: 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November canola up $2.20, $800.50 a ton. January canola up $1.50, $809.80 a ton. March canola up $1.30, $817.60 a ton. In Chicago, November soybean up 2 1/4, $12.50 3/4 a bushel. December soybean oil up 8 points at 67.82 cents. December soybean meal up $2.50 at $3.41.80 a ton. December corn down $5.33.5 a bushel. December Chicago wheat up 9 1/4, $7.57 3/4. December oats up 3 1/4, $3.64 1/4 per bushel. And those are this morning's futures prices, courtesy of R.J. O'Brien, Canada, in Winnipeg.
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0: Weyburn, Saskatchewan's own Justin LaBrash. We haven't met yet on Country 600 CJWW. Ben Brooks joining you. Another hour of legendary country coming your way today. And we got some good tunes lined up for you here, too. Joe D. Messina, Dean Brody. We'll also hear from Scotty McCreery and Josh Ross a little later on this hour, too. And, of course, the world's still reeling about losing Dolly Parton this week. But even though we've lost her, we certainly haven't seen the last of Dolly. Yeah, it turns out she spent the final years of her life creating a big roadmap of projects. And we're going to talk about what some of those projects are in the next little bit here on CJWW. But right now, it is the last morning in Foam Lake. That's right, the Foam Lake Recreation Combine Lottery giving away 27 chances to win coming up here on Monday. $250,000 in tax-free cash, or $330,000 towards the purchase of a new John Deere Case IH or New Holland Combine. Just think about that. 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

0: Dean Brody and Dirt Road Scholar on CJWW. Well, even though we lost Dolly Parton this week, we certainly haven't seen the last of her. Turns out she spent the final years of her life working with a hand-picked team to create a roadmap of projects that could continue after she was gone. Her longtime manager says Dolly worked right up until the day she passed away and personally put her stamp on projects that were already in various stages of development. And yeah, there's a lot coming. The Songteller Hotel and Dolly's Life of Many Colors Museum open up in Nashville coming up at the end of September. You've got Dolly Dolls that'll be making their way to shelves. The Cup of Ambition Coffee. There's a 9-to-5 jewelry collection. Dog treats, home decor, a Broadway musical. There's plans for a biopic now, documentaries, and even a Dolly Avatar show. But maybe the most fascinating thing that Dolly left behind is something that we won't hear for another 20 years. She recorded a song called My Place in History, which is sealed inside a chestnut box at Dollywood's Dream War Resort. And along with the recording is a CD player with strict instructions that the box cannot be opened until January the 19th of 2046. And that would have been Dolly's 100th birthday. So, yeah, leave it to Dolly Parton to have something planned for us, not only, after she passed on here, but even for 20 years after she's gone. May she rest in peace. We all miss Dolly.
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0: All right, our forecast today, Saskatoon and the surrounding area, mainly sunny, up to a high of 31. It's a good chance of showers and storms tonight, dropping down to a low of 17. It's clearing off tomorrow, high of 29 for the day, and then on Saturday, sunshine and 29. Prince Albert, it's sunny and 29 today. Slight chance of showers and storms tonight, a low of 14. Slight chance of showers and storms tomorrow, 27 for the day. And then on Saturday, Got some sunshine and 27 degrees. Moose Jaw is the hot spot at 27. Hudson Bay the coolest at 21. Battleford's sunny and 23. Prince Albert, sunny and 25. Saskatoon, mostly cloudy and 25. And where we are in beautiful Foam Lake, Saskatchewan, a sunny day sitting at 23 degrees.

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1: Good morning. I'm Kira Miller in the Saskatoon Media Group Newsroom with your news now. Greater Saskatoon Catholic School Division requests use of Shaw Center ahead of students returning this fall. City of Saskatoon announces temporary date for University Bridge reopening, and Saskatchewan will launch counter-tariff on U.S. alcohol, but Premier Mo draws the line on potash and oil.
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0: Josh Ross and Single Again on Country 600 CJWW, and the hockey season is getting closer. And of course, CJWW is your home to the Saskatoon Blades. Training camp starts up tomorrow at Sastel Center for the Blades. They've got 77 players taking part this weekend, including 8 of the Blades' 9 picks from this year's WHL Prospects Draft. Keep an eye on 15-year-old first-round pick Tegan Durniski. He put up an incredible 98 points in just 30 games last season with Yale Hockey Academy. They're big on him, and players going to be split into 4 teams competing for the Kirkness Cup, with scrimmages starting up Friday afternoon and continuing through Sunday's kind of championship game in-house coming up at noon that day. So if you want an early look at this year's Blades, well, all practices and scrimmages are open to the public over at Sastel Center. And again, they start open that training camp tomorrow, and we can't wait to be broadcasting the games right here on your home of the Saskatoon Blades, CJWW.
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0: The one and only Oak Ridge Boys. That's Bobby Sue on Country 600 CJWW. And final warning to tell you about getting tickets here in Foam Lake. Foam Lake Recreation Combine Lottery on the go right now with 27 different opportunities to win. Yeah, you heard me right. 27 chances. And you know what? It's not looking like we'll sell out here in Foam Lake. We got a lot of work to do this afternoon if we want to get to that point, right? So here's the deal. 5,500 tickets is the maximum amount of tickets that we can sell. Now, you have really good odds, 1 in 5,500, of winning that $250,000. But, you know, if we don't sell out, well, now you're talking more like maybe 1 in 5,000, right? And then, you know, the odds are even more in your favor. If you've bought a ticket already, not a bad idea to grab another one to just, you know, increase your chance in winning with these great odds that we've got here in Foam Lake this time around. And how sweet would that be? That phone call on Monday. Hey, guess what? Congratulations. $250,000 is coming to you. Pretty tough to make $250,000 these days, but pick up the phone, $100 out of your wallet, and that could turn into $250,000. 1-888-453-1998. 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Don't miss out. This is the big one in Foam Lake.
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0: from the CJWW Newsroom, bringing you Saskatchewan's news first. Here's what's happening.
1: Good afternoon. It's 22 degrees at 12 o'clock. I'm Kira Miller. Coming up, the province has released its data center framework, guiding any future developments in the AI space. In sports, closed practice is almost complete for the Saskatchewan Roughriders, with Saturday's home tilt against Toronto fast approaching. And in agribiz, the Saskatchewan harvest continues to be behind normal. If you see news where you're at, call us at 244-1925. As the development of data centers becomes increasingly more popular globally, the province is releasing a data center framework to help guide future-related opportunities in Saskatchewan. The province says SaskTel currently owns and operates 6 data centers for cloud storage, and Saskatchewan currently has over 30 applications for data center developments in the queue. And already underway is the construction of Bell Canada's 300-megawatt data center in the arm of Sherwood. The province says to ensure these projects proceed with clarity, it has compiled the framework with feedback from businesses, labor, industry, Indigenous partners, and the public. It includes 6 key principles, such as Canadian ownership, support for Canadian data and AI sovereignty, the creation of Saskatchewan jobs and partnerships, industry experience, self-supplied power generation, and a centralized provincial intake process. American alcohol will still be available for purchase in Saskatchewan next month, but it's going to cost you more. This is Premier Scott Moe at a news conference in Prince Albert yesterday.
2: There was a 50% tariff that was applied to Canadian alcohol exports into the U.S. And so on September the 8th, Saskatchewan will reciprocate that tariff on American alcohol that will come into our province.
1: Saskatchewan is only one of 2 provinces with U.S. liquor still on the shelf, but Mo says purchases are down by more than 40%. He says that sends a much stronger message than any government-ordered ban ever could. The NDP says the provincial Marshals Service has hired only 27 marshals, or just over half the number originally said would be in place by the end of 2025. The Associate Shadow Minister for Community Safety, Hugh Gordon, says the government is putting the cart before the horse.
3: In Saskatchewan, my understanding is we only added a total of 89 officers between the RCMP and the marshals last year, and the marshals only put 2 through the police college, but they've also poached from RCMP and other police forces.
1: Gordon says Manitoba is taking a different approach, allocating $8 million for RCMP recruitment. In preparation for developing a new potential property tax model, the city of Saskatoon wants to know what its residents think. The city has launched an engagement webpage on the matter that intends to gauge property owners and renters on the principles, goals, and trade-offs city council may consider when developing a future policy. The tax policy public online survey opens up in October. Paper copies of the survey will be available as well. The engagement study is focused on how the total municipal property tax revenue requirement is shared between residential and non-residential properties. However, the survey won't influence the city's budget process, service levels, individual property assessments, or appeals. People waiting for the reopening of University Bridge can look forward to the nearing completion of Stage 1 of construction. Dan Willems, Director of Technical Services for the City of Saskatoon, says the completion of Stage 1 of construction is projected to finish by next week.
4: The bridge will be fully open, all lanes on the bridge and all lanes of traffic on College between the bridge and the hospital. The remaining piece of College between Hospital Drive and Cumberland will be one lane of traffic through traffic in each direction using the south lanes.
1: Willems says once winter freeze-up hits, construction will wrap up and all lanes will be open again. The Downtown Business Improvement District in Saskatoon is asking for the removal of several downtown benches after noticing increases in crime and damage. The topic began as an information report requested by the downtown bid. A few solutions to the issue were presented, including holding off on removing any downtown public benches until next year in September. Colleen Christofferson-Cote, coordinator for the Saskatoon Poverty Reduction Partnership, says policing people and benches is not the solution to the problem.
5: The benches here are not the problem. They're just a visual. And what we're actually seeing is system failure, and we're responding to it with that visual of misuse of benches. Removing the place where you can see the problem does not mean that you have solved the problem.
1: Shauna Nelson, executive director of the downtown bid, claims downtown contains a small number of benches that have become, quote, sites of repeated criminal activity, emergency responses, and biohazard conditions. Officials in Nepal say 24 people from Canada are now missing after flash floods in a border area of Nepal and China yesterday. The flood killed at least 160 people and left hundreds of tourists, workers, and others unaccounted for. The Canadian government said late yesterday it was aware of Canadians who have been affected by the floods, but didn't say how many or what condition they were in. Global Affairs Canada continues to monitor the situation. And tonight we will see the Earth's shadow block the moon in a partial lunar eclipse. The eclipse will see the moon become blacked out by the Earth's shadow before reappearing slowly over the course of several hours. Bill Archer with the Canadian Space Agency says people should head out just outside of the city and look towards the southeast to see the show.
6: It's almost 4 hours long, three and a half hours long to go from the beginning to the end. Although, honestly, if you focus maybe half an hour, maybe from 10 till 10:30, you're going to get the best part of the show.
1: The eclipse begins at about 8:30 tonight and wraps up at about midnight. And today's Internet News poll question, the Downtown Business Improvement District is asking for the removal of several downtown benches after noticing increases in drug use, vandalism, and crime in those areas. Do you think removing the benches will remove the problem? To vote, go have your say at cjwwradio.com. Previously, we asked, do you still have a landline in your home? 53% of you say yes, 45% say no, and just 2% said, what's that? I'm Kira Miller, CJWW News. Here is your CJWW Business Report. Canada's main stock index was down nearly 100 points in late morning trading, weighed down by losses in the financial sector, while U.S. stock markets traded higher. The S&P/TSX Composite Index was down 95.09 points at 36,718. In New York, the Dow Jones Industrial Average was up 230 points at 53,694. The S&P 500 Index was up 50.99 points at 7,726, while the NASDAQ Composite was up 343 points at 26,473. The Canadian dollar traded for 72.13 cents U.S., compared with 72.07 cents U.S. on Wednesday. The October crude oil contract was up 11 cents U.S. at $82.34 U.S. per barrel, and the December gold contract was down $6.30 at $4,647 U.S. an ounce.
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1: This is your Environment Canada weather forecast for Saskatoon and area. Today, sunny, becoming a mix of sun and cloud. Wind southeast at 20, high 31. Tonight, partly cloudy with a slight chance of showers and a risk of a thunderstorm. Wind southeast 30, low 17. Friday, clearing. Wind southeast 30, becoming west at 20, high 29. And at night, clear, low 10. Saturday, increasing cloud, high of 29. For the Prince Albert region, today is sunny, wind southeast at 20, high 29. Tonight, clear, slight chance of showers and risk of a thunderstorm. Wind southeast 20, low 14. Friday, a mix of sun and cloud, slight chance of showers continues, so does that thunderstorm risk, and still windy, high 27. At night, clear, low 9, and Saturday, sunny, high of 27. Here are your temperatures for around the province this afternoon. In Spiritwood, 23, so is Outlook. Rosetown, Kindersley, both 26 and 23 degrees in Wynyard. Watrous, 24, 25 in Regina. Humboldt, 23, and LaRonge, 22. Meadow Lake, 24 degrees, so is Melfort. Nipawin, 22, as is Yorkton. 21 in Hudson Bay. Swift Current, Moose Jaw, both 27, and Lloydminster, 22. In North Battleford, the wind is southeast, gusting 35, sunny, 23 degrees. In Prince Albert, the wind is south, gusting 31, mainly sunny, 25. And in Saskatoon, the wind is southeast, gusting 33, mostly cloudy, and 25 degrees.
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10: Good afternoon. I'm Jackson Emery with CJWW Sports. Closed practice is almost complete for the Saskatchewan Roughriders with Saturday's home tilt against Toronto fast approaching. The Green and White are currently in a two-game slump with losses to Hamilton and BC, but Riders head coach Corey Mace says he was happy with the team's effort back on Sunday.
11: Some of the things from last week, it was just wasn't a sense of urgency or lack of effort. I think it was just a lack of focus in certain situations, and they timed out to be costly for us.
10: The big news of the week was receiver Samuel Emelis going back to the six-game injured list, although May said he's not calling it season-ending for the reigning Grey Cup Most Valuable Canadian. To help fill the void, receiver Shamar Bridges was signed earlier in the week after his release from Hamilton. Here's quarterback Trevor Harris on the latest addition.
12: I was able to help merge some terminology for him because I've played in the system that he came from, and so we were able to kind of mend some things and be able to chat some ball and talk through some things and the way that he plays, I play, and so we spent a little bit more time together yesterday, which was fun, and so just glad he's here with us.
10: Week 13 in the CFL begins tomorrow with the Winnipeg Blue Bombers hosting the Montreal Alouettes, with Montreal aiming to clinch the first playoff spot with a victory. South of the border, four games on tap tonight to begin the final weekend of NFL preseason, while the defending Super Bowl champion Seattle Seahawks have reportedly inked defensive tackle Leonard Williams to a three-year, $90 million contract extension. Closer to home, it may only be an exhibition game, but Saskatchewan Huskies football makes its return to Griffith Stadium tonight against the Alberta Golden Bears. The two teams held a joint practice last night before their only tune-ups before opening the Canada West season next Friday. Kickoff tonight from Griffith's is 7 o'clock. Plus, the U of S Huskies men's hockey squad continue their European trip this morning against Hockey Club Milano in Austria. The Dogs play one more game overseas on Sunday before returning to Saskatoon. More hockey in a moment. To baseball, the Toronto Blue Jays responded last night with a 3-0 victory over Kansas City. Despite the win, Toronto remains three games back for the final wildcard spot in the American League, with only Texas and Baltimore ahead of them. The Blue Jays will try to go for the series win tonight. In addition, the second day of the Canadian Men's and Master Men's Fast Pitch Softball Championships continue at the Gordie Howe Sports Complex, with four teams in each tournament from Saskatchewan all participating today. The Thursday Sports Entry at CJWWRadio.com have all game times and locations. Back to hockey, the Saskatoon Blades will begin their training camp tomorrow morning at SaskTel Center, running through until Sunday. Players attending will be split into four teams competing for the Kirkness Cup, with the first on-ice session tomorrow morning at 9:15. A full schedule can be found online, and all practices and scrimmages throughout the weekend are open to the public. On the pro hardwood, the Toronto Tempo dropped last night's contest to Seattle 90-78 and will continue their road trip tomorrow night in Las Vegas. And off the pro hardwood, the Toronto Raptors officially announced today they will be retiring Kyle Lowry's number 7 to the rafters on January 10th against Lowry's hometown Philadelphia 76ers. That's CJWW Sports. I'm Jackson Emery.
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15: Good afternoon, I'm Neil Billinger with CJWW's AgriBiz. Some combining was done last week in southern regions, but the provincial harvest remains significantly behind the 5 and 10-year averages of 25 and 21% respectively. The new Saskatchewan Agriculture Weekly Crop Report estimates 11% of the provincial crop is in the bin. The Southwest has the most combining done at 27%. Then you go down to 11% in the Southeast, West Central 8%, 5% in East Central, just 1% combined in the Northeast and Northwest regions. Breaking it down by crop, 48% of lentils are off, along with 44% of peas. Up next, barley at 16% combined, oats 7%, durum 5%, spring wheat and canola only 1% combined. Most areas of the province were dry last week. There were some notable exceptions, though. 81 millimeters of rain was recorded in the Arm of Round Hill. That's in the Rabbit Lake area. Emerald Lake and Meeting Lake had 76 and 68 millimeters of rain, respectively. There was 44 millimeters of rain in the Arm of Torch River in the northeast, along with 38 at Connaught and 29 millimeters at Kinistino. Provincial cropland topsoil moisture conditions were relatively stable at 4% surplus, 49% adequate, 37% short, 10% very short. Pasture condition ratings are 3% excellent, 39% good, 42% fair, 14% poor, and 2% very poor. There was minor crop damage due to strong wind, Sclerotinia, and Bertha armyworm in localized areas. Taking a more detailed look at the CJWW listening area, in the west central region, harvest is beginning for some while others are still waiting for crops to mature. Swathing and desiccation underway, 30% of lentils, 28% of peas, and 23% of barley has been combined in that west central region. Crop reporters indicate 30% of winter wheat will grade number one, the remainder number two. Showers and humid conditions are reported in the east central region. Foam Lake had 57 millimeters of rain last week, and another 31 millimeters fell at Elfrost. About one-third of East Central has short cropland topsoil moisture. 61% is adequate, 8% surplus. Many pastures in East Central are rated in good to fair condition. The Northeast is home to the highest quality pastures in Saskatchewan. 60% are rated in good condition, 31% fair, 8% poor. Most of the winter wheat and fall rye in the Northeast forecast a grade number two. Spraying continues for Bertha armyworm in canola. Very little combining is being done in the Northwest. Work is confined to swathing and desiccation. Nearly all cropland in the Northwest has adequate topsoil moisture.
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15: Premier Scott Moe says potash and oil cannot be on the table when it comes to potential Canadian counter-tariffs against the United States. Speaking to reporters in Prince Albert yesterday afternoon, Moe maintained the way to eventually resolve the trade impasse is removing the emotion and working with supporters at the state government level.
2: All opportunities, I think, for each of us as Canadian leaders at whatever level we might be, to reach out and to have conversations with state-level representatives throughout the United States, in particular in those states where we trade, and that's different province by province, but also the Senate, congressional leaders, as well as governors.
15: Saskatchewan Agriculture Minister David Merritt will be attending the Midwestern Legislative Conference in Minneapolis later this week. Saskatchewan is the only Canadian jurisdiction holding full membership, along with 11 U.S. states. Other provinces, Alberta, Manitoba, and Ontario, hold affiliate status. This will be Merritt's second trade visit to the U.S. Midwest this summer. The other was in Wisconsin last month.
17: There was 15 state ag commissioners there at that one, and we talked very openly about the trade agreement, and every one of them was very supportive of USMCA, or CUSMA as we call it, and to continue on that path. So I would say that from an agriculture perspective, a lot of the states are on side, and we do in the ag side, we deal with 27 different states in the United States.
15: U.S. President Donald Trump and his administration want Canada to make concessions on supply management, which oversees dairy, egg, and poultry production in our country. A reporter in Prince Albert asked about the Saskatchewan government's position on supply management.
17: Supply management is legislated by the federal government, and that's where it's at. And we had a good discussion at the FPT table about the supply management process. We have supply management here in the province of Saskatchewan, both from a dairy side and obviously a poultry side, and we see that increasing. We look at that as even an opportunity to grow, and I'll tell you why. It's because of the vastness of our area. The biggest thing that I've heard, even when I was down in Madison, Wisconsin, and we talked about that, is what they like about what we have up here is we're disease-free, and the vastness of where our industry has grown and where it is it's separated by distance, and they like that. So we see that as an opportunity to grow.
15: That's Saskatchewan Agriculture Minister David Merritt. He will represent Saskatchewan later this week at the Midwestern Legislative Conference in Minneapolis. Saskatchewan is the only Canadian province with full membership along with 11 U.S. states.
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15: This is the Futures Market Report for Thursday, August 27th. November canola up $4.10, $802.40 a ton. January canola up $3.80, $812.10. March canola up $3.50, $819.80 a ton. December Minneapolis wheat up 10.5 cents at $7.58.5 a bushel. December Kansas City wheat up 15.25, $8.24. December Chicago wheat 15 cents higher, $7.63.25 per bushel. December corn down 1¾, $5.34¾ a bushel. November soybean up 4 cents, $12.70 a bushel. Now here is the rest of the news from Chicago.
19: I'm Dan Bossi on August 27th, Thursday. Chicago Board of Grain futures are lower this morning in a correction from yesterday's sharp gains. The market's setting back, of course, as farm sales are increasing. Producers are using the rally to price new crop, but nonetheless, the speculative community still wants to be on the buy side. News is lacking this morning. That's another reason for the correction, as bulls need to be fed, but there's still no evidence in the Black Sea that the war will be over anytime soon, which is going to give bullish heart to the longer-term bullish price direction. U.S. corn yields are still estimated to be coming down. Private crop tours have numbers in Illinois about 10 bushels below last year. Iowa yields are coming in somewhere in that same realm. So overall, U.S. corn yield below 180 seems to be assured, at least at this point. The forecast also looks warmer and drier for the central U.S. with extreme heat moving back to the plains. Until next time, I'm Dan Bossi.
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15: This is the rural weather forecast for the Saskatoon, Waka, Watrous, and Outlook regions. Mix of sun and cloud this afternoon, southeast wind 20, high of 31. Tonight, partly cloudy, 60% chance of overnight showers, risk of a thunderstorm, southeast wind 30, low of 17. Clearing tomorrow morning, high of 29 for the weekend, increasing clouds Saturday, also 29. Cloudy and showers on Sunday, 22. Kindersley, Rosetown, Bigger, North Battleford, Unity, mix of sun and cloud today. Windy, south 30, gusting to 50, high of 31. Partly cloudy, 60% chance of evening and overnight showers. Hours, risk of a thunderstorm, clearing before morning, low of 12. Sunny tomorrow, west wind 20, high of 28. On Saturday, sunshine 29, then showers Sunday, 21. Spiritwood, Shelbrook, Prince Albert, as well as the Melfort, Tisdale, Nipawin regions. Sunshine this afternoon, southeast wind 20, high of 29. Clear this evening, then partly cloudy overnight, slight chance of a shower, risk of a thunderstorm, low 14. Mix of sun and cloud tomorrow, slight chance of a morning shower or a thunderstorm, high reaching 27. Saturday, sunny 27, cloudy Sunday with evening showers and a high of 24. Humbleton Wynyard, sunny today, southeast wind 20, high of 28. Clear this evening, then partly cloudy overnight, slight chance of a shower, risk of a thunderstorm, low 13. Mix of sun and cloud tomorrow, slight chance of a morning shower or thunderstorm, high of 28. On the weekend, increasing clouds Saturday, 60% chance of evening showers, high 29. Cloudy during the day on Sunday with rain beginning in the evening and extending into the overnight hours, high on Sunday, 24. And that's your rural weather forecast.
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0: There's a prime cut from Tracy Lawrence, Can't Break It to My Heart, here on a Thursday afternoon. Stepping in for Jason Lee, my name is Jackson Emery. Also have Ben Brooks down in Foam Lake. We'll check in with him all throughout the afternoon. Lots to look forward to today, including another matchup in the legendary country court after 1 o'clock. Dean Brody looking to continue his run in the court. But as we focus on our prime cuts, Tracy Lawrence releasing that song of his, Can't Break It to My Heart, in 1993. He was one of four songwriters on the track that would reach number two on the Canadian country chart, number one down in the U.S. As we go one year up to 1994, Vince Gill's album, I Still Believe in You, had many different singles, five of them to be exact, and we're focusing on that fifth and final single that would reach number one on both country charts in Canada and the U.S. while also crossing over to the Hot 100, peaking at 88. Vince Gill, Trying to Get Over You, coming up.
1: Foam Lake Recreation Combine Lotto in our last afternoon to tell you all about it here today. 27 different opportunities to win. That's right, your $100 ticket, it's got 26 chances, and then if you throw in that 50-50 draw, up over $280,000. There you go, your 27th chance to walk away with some money here in the Foam Lake Recreation Combine Lottery. And we're not talking small change either. No, we're talking $250,000. Yeah, $250,000. We know somebody in Saskatchewan is going to be winning that on Monday. I certainly hope it's me. I've got my ticket. But if it's not me, well, I hope it's you. And you know what? Our CJWW listeners, they've done fantastic in this Foam Lake Recreation Combine Lottery over the years. Out of the 31 years this has been running, I can almost guarantee that a CJWW listener has walked away a winner in this Foam Lake Combine Lotto. So don't miss out on this one. 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But yeah, total it all up, 27 chances to win. 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

0: Introducing the new Crush It Hard Iced Tea from the makers of Provincial Vodka. Crush It tastes like
1: victory. There's a Prime Cut. It's Vince Gill trying to get over you on Prime Cut's Your 90s at Noon. We're going to all go another year ahead from 94 to 95, a classic from David Lee Murphy, the fourth single from his album Out With a Bang that would become his first number one hit and would remain his only number one until almost 23 years later when he would achieve another number one with Kenny Chesney in June of 2018. This one called Dust on the Bottle. David Lee Murphy next on Prime Cuts.
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0: Dust on the Bottle with David Lee Murphy on Prime Cuts Your 90s at Noon. Off to 1996 we go next, and the lead single from the album Thomas Wade and Wayward, out of a stunning 8 singles from that album. Only the first one, it would be one of the highest charting songs from the album, peaking at 14 on the Canadian country charts, called Sittin' Pretty. Coming up after weather.
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1: Look for the little blue cow.
2: Well, right now, Saskatoon, 27 degrees, mostly cloudy, according to Environment Canada. So looking out towards the airport, fairly accurate, a little windy today. Mix of sun and cloud this afternoon, up to a high of 32. Partly cloudy and a 60% chance of showers overnight with the risk of a thunderstorm, low of 17. Clearing up tomorrow morning, wind southeast 30 kilometers an hour, becoming west 20 in the morning, and then light in the afternoon, high of 29. Clear, low of 10 tomorrow night, increasing cloudiness Saturday, high of 29. Cloudy and a 60% chance of showers Sunday, high of 22. For the Prince Albert region, 26 degrees, mainly sunny right now. A southeast wind this afternoon, 20 kilometers an hour. Getting up to a high of 29 degrees today. Clear this evening, then partly cloudy tonight. Slight chance of showers and the risk of a thunderstorm overnight. Low of 14. A mix of sun and cloud tomorrow. Slight chance of showers in the morning with the risk of a thunderstorm. Clearing up, though, in the afternoon. Southeast wind, 20 kilometers an hour, becoming west 20 in the afternoon. High of 27. Clear, low of 9 tomorrow night. Sunny, high of 27 for Saturday. Clouds roll in Sunday with a high of 24.
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0: from the CJWW Newsroom, bringing you Saskatchewan's news first. Here's what's happening.
1: Good afternoon. It's 27 degrees at 1 o'clock. I'm Kira Miller. Saskatchewan Premier Scott Moe supports targeted tariffs against the United States for now, but not for resources such as potash and oil. He addressed the tariff issue yesterday afternoon at a news conference in Prince Albert.
2: We're removing some of the emotions and some of the daily comments from the conversation and really getting down to what matters. And what does matter is that we're able to have that trade relationship with a low or no tariff so that we can build not just our Canadian economy, but our North American economy from a food and energy security perspective, and then work together to ensure that we remain a sovereign continent.
1: Mo also announced that starting on September 8th, Saskatchewan will impose a reciprocal tariff of 50% on U.S. alcohol. Right now, Saskatchewan and Alberta are the only provinces that allow the sale of American alcohol. People waiting for the reopening of University Bridge in Saskatoon can look forward to the nearing completion of Stage 1 of construction. Dan Willems, Saskatoon's Director of Technical Services, says the completion of Stage 1 of construction is projected to finish by next week.
3: The bridge will be fully open, all lanes on the bridge and all lanes of traffic on College between the bridge and the hospital. The remaining piece of College between Hospital Drive in Cumberland will be one lane of traffic through traffic in each direction using the south lanes.
1: Willems says once winter freeze-up hits, construction will wrap up and all lanes will be open again. The Prince Albert Police Service is asking the public to help identify a female suspect involved in a robbery. Police say the incident occurred near a bus stop on 28th Street West on July 28th. At 8 p.m., police received a report that a man had been assaulted and robbed after stopping to give a woman a ride from the train tracks on 6th Avenue West to an apartment complex. Police were told that the woman got into his vehicle and directed him to an area of 28th Street West, where they stopped near a bus stop in the area. A second female then got into the vehicle, where the pair assaulted the victim and took his wallet. One of the females also attempted to choke him and steal his keys. The victim was injured in the attack, and his payment cards were stolen as well. One of the female suspects was described as about 40 to 50 years old, wearing a gray top with her hair in a ponytail. The second female was wearing a black hat and a red top. Police are now seeking assistance from the public in identifying one of the women. Anyone who recognized the person in the photo with our story online or has information that may assist investigators is asked to contact police or Crime Stoppers. And the moon will look a bit different tonight, since a partial lunar eclipse will be taking place. The event will start around the same time that the moon rises. Bill Archer, with the Canadian Space Agency, says this is the best chance to see an eclipse in Saskatchewan for the next 3 years.
4: So you're going to start seeing the moon be a little bit blacked out, starting around 8:30. And then it's going to be at its most blocked out. It's going to be almost entirely hidden, with a 10% sliver left at about 10 after 10. And then until about midnight, you're going to see the moon sort of reappear.
1: Archer says the best views will be found outside of the city with a clear view to the southeast. I'm Kira Miller, CJWW News.
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1: This is your Environment Canada weather forecast for Saskatoon and area. Today, sunny, becoming a mix of sun and cloud. Wind southeast at 20, high 31. Tonight, partly cloudy with a slight chance of showers and a risk of a thunderstorm. Wind southeast 30, low 17. Friday, clearing. Wind southeast 30, becoming west at 20, high 29. And at night, clear, low 10. Saturday, increasing cloud, high of 29. For the Prince Albert region, today is sunny, wind southeast at 20, high 29. Tonight, clear, slight chance of showers and risk of a thunderstorm. Wind southeast 20, low 14. Friday, a mix of sun and cloud, slight chance of showers continues, so does that thunderstorm risk, and still windy, high 27. At night, clear, low 9, and Saturday, sunny, high of 27. Here are your temperatures for around the province this afternoon. In Spiritwood, 24 degrees, 29 in Rosetown and Kindersley. Outlook, 26 and 24 in Wynyard. Watrous, 25. Regina's at 27. 25 degrees in Humboldt and LaRonge, 24. Meadow Lake, Melfort, both 25. Nipawin's at 24. Hudson Bay, 23 and 30 in Swift Current. Yorkton, 24. 29 in Moose Jaw and Lloydminster, 25. In North Battleford, the wind is southeast, gusting 39, mainly sunny, 25. In Prince Albert, the wind is southeast, gusting 35, mainly sunny, 26. And in Saskatoon, the wind is southeast, gusting 41, mostly cloudy, and 27 degrees.
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6: Feels like it's been a long time since I've taken the reins from Jason Lee and conducted Legendary Country Court. We are back this afternoon as Dean Brody is a three-time champion. He looks to make it four wins in a row with Trail in Life.

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If you're texting in on the Groundkeeper Lawn Fertilizer text line, include Dean Brody or Gretchen Wilson, whoever you cast your vote for. Also, head over to our Facebook page and comment under the most recent Country Court post. 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You know the drill. Full hour to vote. Tally up the results and announce the winner right before 2 o'clock as Little Texas starts up our afternoon with God Bless Texas on CJWW.

One of the many performers we are excited to see at this year's CCMA Awards in Saskatoon, the James Barker Band, ahead of our time on CJWW. Jackson Emery along with you this afternoon. Ben Brooks out in Foam Lake, which we'll check in with him here again. Also going to talk about the CCMA Awards a little bit later this afternoon. Our focus right now, though, is on legendary country core Dean Brody. Trail in Life is a 3-time winner, trying to make it 4 this afternoon.

0: We got some votes floating in through our text line right now. 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

Sully Burroughs, Put It On Me on Country 600 CJWW. Country Court continues to roll through this afternoon. Dean Brody, a three-time winner with his song Trail in Life. He's trying to make it four this afternoon.

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Taylor Swift, Picture to Burn, here on Country 600 CJWW. One last chance to get your votes into Legendary Country Court today. 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
1: Well, thank you, Jackson. And you know what? We're running out of both time and running out of tickets here in Foam Lake. Yeah, we have less than 10% of the tickets remaining to get you in for the Foam Lake Recreation Combine Lottery. And this is our last afternoon to broadcast out here in Foam Lake as well. So time is of the essence right now if you want to be in for the 27 draws that we've got coming up here on Monday. And my goodness, are they ever some sweet ones. We got 25 draws of $1,000 coming up. We've got a 50-50 draw, which is sitting over $287,000. Yeah, I'm thinking we're going to be hitting that 290 mark pretty quick here this afternoon. 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
0: All the votes have been counted for our Country Court matchup today against Dean Brody, Trail in Life, Gretchen Wilson, and All Jacked Up. Dean Brody is a three-time winner. He's trying to make it four. Gretchen Wilson trying to dethrone the current champion, start a streak of her own. It's not going to be today. We will have to revisit tomorrow's Country Court to see if someone can dethrone the now four-time champion, thanks to 85% of the votes, Dean Brody, Trail in Life.
9: It was amazing.

0: the CJWW Newsroom, bringing you Saskatchewan's news first. Here's what's happening.
1: Good afternoon. Partly cloudy and 28 degrees in Saskatoon at 2 o'clock. I'm Neil Billinger. The Saskatchewan budget is still on track for an $825 million deficit, even with higher-than-expected oil prices due to the war in the Middle East. The provincial government had an extra $331 million in anticipated income from the non-renewable resource revenue stream so far in the 26-27 fiscal year. However, higher health care costs and additional crop insurance payouts due to spring flooding have soaked up those extra dollars. Meantime, the higher oil prices have moved the government of Alberta from a large deficit to a surplus. The original Alberta budget was estimated to have a deficit of $9.4 billion. The new projection for Alberta is now calling for a $2 billion surplus. The Saskatchewan harvest is progressing, but much slower than the 10-year average. The weekly provincial crop report puts combining at 11% done as of Monday. That's up from 4% last week. The 10-year average, 21%. The Southwest is most advanced at 27% combine, followed by the Southeast at 11%. West Central checks in at 8% and East Central 5% combine. Only 1% is done across the northern grain belt. The majority of combining has been peas and lentils, which are at 48 and 44% respectively. Farmers are busy with desiccation and some swathing is going on as well. The federal government is replacing its counter tariffs on seafood with 50% levies on a series of other American goods. That's according to Finance Minister François-Philippe Champagne's office. The new counter-tariffs on shipments to the United States are wood charcoal, printed matter, including printed pictures or photographs, articles of plaster or compositions based on plaster, including boards, sheets, and tiles, materials used in the conveyance of packing of goods, such as bottles, flasks, jars, and pots, and finally, copper wire. From makeup to smartphones to kitchen appliances, Canada will hit the United States with dollar-for-dollar counter tariffs, targeting around 700 different American products starting September 8th.
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1: This is the Environment Canada weather forecast for Saskatoon and area. Mix of sun and cloud this afternoon. Southeast wind 20, high of 31. Tonight, partly cloudy, 60% chance of overnight showers, risk of a thunderstorm. Southeast wind 30 and a low of 17. Clearing tomorrow morning, 29 degrees. For the weekend, increasing clouds Saturday, 29. Cloudy with showers on Sunday, 22. For Prince Albert and the northern grain belt, sunshine this afternoon. Southeast wind 20, high of 29. Clear this evening, then partly cloudy overnight, slight chance of a shower, risk of a thunderstorm, low 14. Mix of sun and cloud tomorrow, slight chance of a morning shower or thunderstorm, high reaching 27. On Saturday, sunny 27, cloudy Sunday with evening showers and a high of 24. Around the province, 25 degrees in Spiritwood. It's warming up in West Central. Rosetown, 31, 30 at Kindersley. Outlook, 28. Wynyard, 25, 27 in Watrous and Regina, 25 in Humboldt and LaRange. Meadow Lake, 27, 26 in Melfort, 25 in Nipawin and Hudson Bay, 24, along with Yorkton. Swift Current is 31, 29 in Moose Jaw. Lloydminster, 27, North Battleford, sunny and 27 as well. Prince Albert, partly cloudy, southeast wind 22, gusting to 33, temperature 27 degrees. Saskatoon is also partly cloudy and windy, southeast wind 25, gusting to 39, and the temperature is 28.
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1: 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That's $18.23 a bushel. January canola up $5.30 at $813.60 a ton, $18.45 a bushel. March canola up $4.80, $821.10 a ton, $18.62 a bushel. In Chicago, November soybean down 2.5 cents at $12.63.5 a bushel. December soybean oil up 63 points, 68.37 cents. December soybean meal up $1.10, $340.40 a ton. December corn down a nickel, $5.31.5 a bushel. December Chicago wheat up 9.75 at $7.58. December oats up 1.75, $3.62.75 a bushel. And those are this afternoon's closing futures prices, courtesy of RJ O'Brien Canada in Winnipeg.
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0: Kenny Chesney, Carry On, Country 600 CJWW. Jackson with you this afternoon. Ben Brooks out in Foam Lake. We'll check in with him coming up here in just a few minutes' time. In case you missed it, in Country Court, Dean Brody, now a four-time winner with Trail in Life. He will be back tomorrow afternoon with a brand new matchup in the legendary Country Court as he will try to become a five-time winner going into the weekend. We're going to talk about the Canadian Country Music Association Awards. They are just around the corner, Saturday, September 19th, right here in Saskatoon, giving you the chance to win some tickets right now on our website as well. All the details on that. Plus, Hilltops football has been going on for a couple of weeks now, but more football making its return to Saskatoon. The Huskies playing some exhibition football tonight at home against their arch rivals, the Alberta Golden Bears. Quickly looking at that, coming up with some legendary country, Jason Aldean on his way next, as well Ben Brooks in Foam Lake.
1: Hey, thank you, Jackson, and $250,000. It's what's up for grabs here in Foam Lake. That would be great if that was the only draw on the go, but now there's 26 other opportunities here to win in Foam Lake. Right, 25 other cash draws on the go here, and a 50-50 draw, which continues to climb, $288,000. We're over that already. We could be closing in on $290,000 by the time 3 o'clock rolls around here today. So it's an unbelievable amount of money, and it fascinates me how much money this small town of around 700 people puts up at the Foam Lake Combine Lotto each and every single year. 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I don't want to put you in those shoes. You still got time, but that's if you get that ticket right now. 1-888-453-1998 is our number to call. We've got volunteers standing by, and they'd love to talk you through all of your options here today. 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

0: Rich. Owen Riegling, Old Dirt Roads on CJWW. Owen Riegling, one of the many performers coming to Saskatoon for country music's biggest night. The CCMAs are coming to the Bridge City. The award show, Saturday, September 19th. It is going to be a week full of fun. The Rec Laws, Jess Moskaluk, the Hunter Brothers, Tennille Arts, Dean Brody, and so many more. We are thrilled to be welcoming to Saskatoon. 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All you need to do for a chance to win is tell us on our website, who are you most excited to see perform at the CCMAs? 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
1: Well, over 92% sold here in the Foam Lake Recreation Combine Lottery. Yeah, you heard me correctly. Every hour that passes, we start running out of tickets, running out of time here in Foam Lake. If you bought a ticket before, tell you what, you've got some great odds at winning that $250,000. Why not pick up another one? Our 50-50 draw, which is, by the way, up over $289,000 now. All we have left is the 10 packs for 100. 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So, you know, it's all lining up to potentially sell out here in Foam Lake. Even if it doesn't sell out, we are so close to it that we've done excellent work for the Foam Lake community here today. But again, your odds are fantastic. You got a 1 in 5,500 shot if we do sell it out. And again, we are at 92%. So don't miss out on this one this year. 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
3: Environment Canada forecast for Saskatoon and area. Mix of sun and cloud this afternoon with a southeast wind, 20 kilometers an hour, high of 31 today. Partly cloudy tonight, a 60% chance of showers and the risk of a thunderstorm overnight. Wind southeast up to 30 kilometers an hour, low of 17. Clearing up tomorrow morning, southeast wind 30 kilometers an hour, becoming west 20 in the morning and then light in the afternoon, high of 29. Clear, low of 10 tomorrow night, increasing cloudiness on Saturday, high of 29. For the Prince Albert region, sunny southeast wind 20 kilometers an hour this afternoon, high of 29. Clear this evening, then partly cloudy, a slight chance of showers and the risk of a thunderstorm overnight. Southeast wind 20 kilometers an hour, low of 14. Mix of sun and cloud tomorrow with a slight chance of showers and the risk of a thunderstorm in the morning, clearing up in the afternoon. Southeast wind 20, becoming west 20 in the afternoon, high of 27. Clear, low of 9 tomorrow night. And on Saturday, sunshine and a high of 27 with Chris Young.

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1: Saskatchewan projects an $825 million deficit in the first quarter of 2026-27. The city of Saskatoon looks to revamp its property tax policy, and there will be a lunar eclipse visible over Saskatchewan around 10 o'clock tonight, as long as there's no cloud cover.
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0: Jimmy's got a girlfriend. Legendary Country with the Wilkinsons on CJWW will harvest in full flight across the province, and we know that you can be pretty busy around this time of the year. So we have teamed up with Vantage Egg, Smiley's Buffet, and Asian Garden for this year's edition of Meals in the Field. We're still taking entries right now. We're going to be beginning delivering some of those meals next week, but we still got some winners to select, so be sure to submit your crew under the win tab at CJWWradio.com. Tell us where your farm is located and which dates work best for you for a lunch delivery, and maybe for some bonus points, send in a photo of your crew hard at work in the field. And over the next couple of weeks, we'll be announcing some winners for this year's Meals in the Field.
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0: Tim and the Glory Boys, Slow Go the Days on CJWW. Husky football is back tonight at Griffith Stadium, the first and only exhibition game for the Huskies against the Alberta Golden Bears. The two sides had a joint practice last night, and now we'll get to see kind of some first looks at how each side is going to look for the start of a new Canada West football season that begins next week already. The Huskies open their season in Manitoba next Saturday at home, Friday, September 11th against the Calgary Dinos for homecoming. But you can still take in some incredible football. More information, grab your tickets, head over to the Huskies website. Also, check out some of the new entrances that are available. Of course, construction is going to be ongoing for their new clubhouse. So Griffith Stadium going to look a little different, but shouldn't interrupt too much for the football game tonight. 7 o'clock kickoff from Griffith Stadium. It might be exhibition, but still get to see some incredible football played between the Dogs and the Golden Bears.
1: And you want to talk about some awesome sports in the province. Well, you know, here in Foam Lake Flyers, they got up on the wall here. They had double back-to-back provincial champions just a few years ago here in Foam Lake. And it's, you know, brought some absolute legends out of the Foam Lake community that have played in the NHL. You know, Dennis Polonich is one of the big names that comes to mind, too. You've also got Ted Hargrave, who played here as well. So, you know, there is truly some legends that could be skating on the ice out here in Foam Lake this winter that make it all the way to the big show and maybe become the next NHL star. And that's what you're helping to support here with the Foam Lake Recreation Combine Lottery. All the proceeds go right back into this rec center here today, the Foam Lake Community Hall, and also the Foam Lake Golf and Country Club as well. So, yeah, you never know when the next kid is going to be the next star, and you never know if they're going to call your name saying, hey, congratulations, $250,000 in tax-free cash or $330,000 in combine cash is coming to you. We just hit it over $290,000 now in our 50-50 draw. We could see that hit $300,000 by the time it's all said and done today. But guess what? You're running out of time, and it's my last afternoon to tell you about it. 1-888-453-1998. 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

0: the CJWW Newsroom, bringing you Saskatchewan's news first. Here's what's happening.
1: Good afternoon. It's partly cloudy, windy as well in Saskatoon at 3 o'clock. The temperature 30 degrees. I'm Neil Billinger. Higher oil revenues were not enough to improve Saskatchewan's financial bottom line. This is Finance Minister Jim Ryder with the first quarter financial update released earlier today in Saskatoon.
2: First quarter report shows a forecasted deficit of $825 million, which is in line with the projected deficit of $819 million at budget time, so $6 million difference.
1: The province is forecast to bring in more than $331 million more in revenue than projected at the budget, most of it coming from higher oil prices. That extra money went to cover higher health care costs as well as crop insurance claims made due to flooding this spring. U.S. President Donald Trump has signed an executive order to rename Lake Ontario as Lake America. Manitoba Premier Wab Canoe provided his reaction to that news.
3: You know when like a rock band is really over the hill and you see them like in a casino playing some song from like 50 years ago? I think that's the part of Donald Trump's presidency we're at now. Like he thought he had a real hit, a real golden oldie with the Gulf of Mexico, and he's trying to bring back that. He's trying to play the hits for his base. But I think everybody here thinks it's a little sad and it's not his best work.
1: Prime Minister Mark Carney says Lake Ontario's name is more than 400 years old and has a First Nations origin, meaning the lake is beautiful and big. You will want to check this out. If there is a clear sky this evening, there will be a partial lunar eclipse. Bill Archer with the Canadian Space Agency recommends going outside the city and looking towards the southeast.
4: It's almost 4 hours long, three and a half hours long to go from the beginning to the end. Although, honestly, if you focus maybe half an hour, maybe from 10 till 10:30, you're going to get the best part of the show.
1: The lunar eclipse will begin around 8:30 tonight, around the same time the moon rises, and will run until about midnight.
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1: This is the Environment Canada weather forecast for Saskatoon and area. Mix of sun and cloud this afternoon. Southeast wind 20, high of 31. Tonight, partly cloudy, 60% chance of overnight showers, risk of a thunderstorm. Southeast wind 30 and a low of 17. Clearing tomorrow morning, 29 degrees. For the weekend, increasing clouds Saturday, 29. Cloudy with showers on Sunday, 22. For Prince Albert and the Northern Grain Belt, sunshine this afternoon. Southeast wind 20, high of 29. Clear this evening, then partly cloudy overnight, slight chance of a shower, risk of a thunderstorm, low 14. Mix of sun and cloud tomorrow, slight chance of a morning shower or thunderstorm, high reaching 27. On Saturday, sunny 27, cloudy Sunday with evening showers and a high of 24. Around the province, it's 25 in Spiritwood, Rosetown and Kindersley both 32, 30 degrees in Outlook, Wynyard 24, 28 in Watrous and Regina, Humboldt is 24, 27 up at LaRange, Meadow Lake 29, 26 in Melfort, Nipawin also 26, Hudson Bay 24, 25 in Yorkton, Swift Current 32, Moose Jaw 31, it's 27 at Lloydminster, sunshine and 28 in North Battleford. Prince Albert partly cloudy, south-southeast wind of 15, gusting of 35, 27 degrees. Saskatoon partly cloudy as well, southeast wind 30, gusting to 39, the temperature 30.
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10: Good afternoon, this is Kirk McWilliams from RG O'Brien Canada with this afternoon's futures prices from Winnipeg and Chicago. December gold up 1640 at 4669.70. September silver up 140 at 6943. September Canadian up 10 at 7222. October crude up $1.67 at 83.90. November canola up 570 at 804. January canola up 530 at 813.60. December Minneapolis wheat up 9 3/4 at 7.57 3/4. December Kansas up 11 1/4 at 8.20. December Chicago wheat up 9 3/4 at 7.58. December corn down 5 at 5.31 1/2. December oats up 1 3/4 at 3.62 3/4. November beans down 2 1/2 at 12.63 1/2. December meal up 1.10 at 3.40 40. December beanol up 63 at 68.37. October cattle up 212 at 212.90. September feeders up 355 at 322.55. And October hogs down 37 at 80.52. This is Kirk McWilliams from RG O'Brien Canada.
0: Hang on tight. The end of the workday is on the horizon with another hour of legendary country. This is the 3 o'clock Stampede with Jason Lee on CJWW.

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0: straight from Weyburn, that's Braden King. We got beer. It's CJWW Stampede Hour. Jackson along with you today. Ben Brooks out in Foam Lake. As always, we're going to check back in with him. Coming up, though, we're going to talk about Trucktastic. That's taking over Prairie Land this Saturday as well. Also coming up, the Bamford Bash giveaway. Your last opportunity to win yourself a trip down to Nashville with CJWW. I got all the details on that, including some legendary tunes. Brad Paisley, She's Everything, next.
1: Over 92% sold here in the Foam Lake Recreation Combine Lottery, and that's great news for the town of Foam Lake for sure. You know, everybody coming together and helping out recreation here in this fantastic community. The Foam Lake Rec Center, that's the rink and the curling rink that we're in right now. The Foam Lake Community Hall and the Foam Lake Golf and Country Club. They're all the benefactors of, keeping recreation alive. And for 31 years, this has been the heartblood of this community, the Foam Lake Recreation Combine Lotto. And the crazy part is, each and every single year, they keep offering up more and more money. I can remember last year we were here, it was $230,000 they were giving away. It's now been bumped up to $250,000 in the Combine Lotto. So wouldn't you love to be a part of $250,000 bucks? I know I certainly would. I've got my ticket here. We got $330,000 in combine cash if you're getting ready for harvest out there as well, too. And there's still 25 other cash draws coming up and a 50-50, which is now up over $290,000. That's going to bump right up to $291,000 right away. I know it. So don't miss out our last afternoon. And again, we're over 92% sold. 1-888-453-1998. 1-888-453-1998 or combinelotto.com.
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0: Driving my life away, it's the Stampede Hour on CJWW. Crazy to think that back to school is just around the corner, so maybe the family is looking for one last hurrah this weekend to spend with each other before sending the kids off to school again. It is the Trucktastic Children's Expo this Saturday at Prairieland, 10 until 4, with over 40 displays of heavy equipment, work vehicles, and recreational machines that the kids can climb aboard, explore all the vehicles, and meet the men and women who operate them. All of the proceeds support Family Service Saskatoon and its important programs for vulnerable children, youth, and families here in our community. Tickets, more information, place to go for all of those details, cjwwradio.com.
1: Well, this 50-50, it just blows me away, right? We are talking right now over $291,000 in the Combine Lotto. A take-home, over $145,000, right? 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But here in Foam Lake, that's just the 50-50 because they come back hitting even harder with 25 other cash draws they're offering up, plus $250,000. 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It's pretty incredible, but we're running out of time and we're running out of tickets too. 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We're over 92% sold, closing in on a 93% sold here today. 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So don't miss out on this one. 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
0: Here's your Environment Canada forecast for Saskatoon and area. A mix of sun and cloud this afternoon. High of 31, a southeast wind 20 kilometers an hour as well. Partly cloudy tonight with a 60% chance of showers and the risk of a thunderstorm overnight. Southeast wind 30 kilometers an hour, low of 17. Clearing up tomorrow morning, southeast wind 30, becoming west 20 in the morning, then light in the afternoon, a high of 29. Clear, low of 10 tomorrow night, increasing cloudiness and a high of 29 for Saturday. For the Prince Albert region, sunny and a high of 29 this afternoon. Clear this evening, then partly cloudy. Slight chance of showers, risk of a thunderstorm overnight. Southeast wind, 20 kilometers an hour, low of 14. Mix of sun and cloud tomorrow. Slight chance of showers and the risk of a thunderstorm in the morning. Clearing up late in the afternoon at a high of 27. Clear, low of 9 tomorrow night. And for Saturday, sunny and a high of 27. And with Gretchen Wilson on the Stampede Hour.

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1: Saskatchewan projects an $825 million deficit in the first quarter of 2026-27. The city of Saskatoon looks to revamp its property tax policy, and there will be a lunar eclipse visible over Saskatchewan around 10 o'clock tonight, as long as there's no cloud cover.
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2: Hey there, it's Derek Jesney here with the Saskatoon Crime Stoppers. This week on Crime Stoppers Unmasked, we're asking for the public's help on identifying those involved in and who may have witnessed an aggravated assault in downtown Saskatoon that has left the victim in serious condition with life-threatening injuries. On August 2nd, shortly after 1 in the morning, the male victim was walking down the alley behind the 300 block of 4th Avenue North when he encountered a group of four people, one female and three males. A short time later, one of the males punched the victim in the head, causing him to go down on the ground, where he then gets stomped on and badly beaten by the suspect. The others present stood around as the attack happened. Therefore, we know there are witnesses who've seen the attack take place and who did not take part in the assault. Photos of the incident can be seen on Facebook, Instagram, and our Saskatoon Crime Stoppers homepage. Do you have information about this incident or who was involved? 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
6: Nothing beats legendary country on a road trip. 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

Jazz Moskaloo, go get her on CJWW. It is the Stampede Hour. Already talked about the Huskies football game tonight. They are back in action. Their only exhibition game before starting another Canada West regular season next weekend. Also in action this weekend, the Saskatoon Hilltops beginning their longest road trip of the season, heading into Edmonton to take on the same Wildcats that upset them in their home opener just a few short weeks ago. Redemption hot on their mind. And maybe some redemption for anyone who didn't quite predict the score and who would win that game a few weeks ago. You got a chance to redeem yourself and predict the

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0: my love on the Stampede Hour, CJWW. 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One lucky listener will be singing their way to Nashville. 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
3: 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That's where we've been the last 3 days, but we're running out of time, and we're also running out of tickets. We are over 93% sold now here in Foam Lake, and our 50-50 is approaching $293,000. Yeah, I've got a feeling that we're going to see that hit $300,000 by the time we are all said and done here today. So imagine that, you know, $150,000 take home. If we hit that $300,000, that's incredible. 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Just think, you know, go to a Blades game, right? 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

0: from the CJWW Newsroom, bringing you Saskatchewan's news first. Here's what's happening.
1: Good afternoon. Partly cloudy, windy, and 30 degrees in Saskatoon at 4 o'clock. I'm Neil Billinger. Saskatchewan's first quarter financial report includes a projected $825 million deficit. Now, that's basically the same numbers tabled in the spring budget, even with an unexpected rise in oil prices, which brought in more than an extra $300 million to provincial coffers. That money ended up going to pay for additional health care expenses and to settle crop insurance claims for unseeded crops due to spring flooding. Finance Minister Jim Ryder says the government still wants to get the budget back to balance.
2: I'm a fiscal conservative. I want to get back to balance. So we're going to get back to balance in two ways. One is we're going to have to be fiscally prudent, keep an eye on expenditures. We're going to do that. But we're also going to ensure that health care is properly funded, education is properly funded.
1: Meantime, in Alberta, it's a much different story. A projected $9 billion deficit has turned into a $2 billion surplus, all due to higher oil prices caused by the war in the Persian Gulf. Canadian ownership will be needed for any new AI data center projects in Saskatchewan. That is one of the principles in the provincial government's new AI framework policy announced today. The others include significant jobs and investment for the province, as well as a requirement for the company or companies to supply their own power and produce power at their own cost. A very large percentage of the Saskatchewan crop will end up being combined in September. The latest provincial crop report puts harvest progress at 11% as of Monday. That's quite a bit behind the 5- and 10-year averages of 25 and 21%, respectively. 48% of lentils, 44% of peas, and 16% of barley have been combined. However, it's only 1% for spring wheat and canola. The Southwest leads the way with 27% combined. The Southeast next at 11%, West Central 8%, East Central 5%, and only 1% has been combined across the Northern Grain Belt. Crop reporters were asked to evaluate harvested winter wheat and fall rye crops. Most are expected to grade number two. The federal government is replacing its counter tariffs on seafood with 50% levies on a series of other American goods. That's according to Finance Minister François-Philippe Champagne's office. The new counter tariffs on shipments to the United States are on wood charcoal, printed matter, including printed pictures or photographs, articles of plaster or compositions based on plaster, such as boards, sheets, and tiles, materials used in the conveyance of packing of goods, such as bottles, flasks, jars, and pots, and finally, there will be a 50% tariff on copper wire. From makeup to smartphones to kitchen appliances, Canada will hit the United States with dollar-for-dollar counter tariffs, targeting some 700 different U.S. products starting on September 8th.
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1: This is the Environment Canada weather forecast for Saskatoon and the area. Partly cloudy tonight. There will be a 60% chance of showers and the risk of a thunderstorm overnight. Wind southeast at 30, low going down to 17. Tomorrow, clearing in the morning, high reaching 28. Clear tomorrow night, 10 degrees. Saturday, sunshine and 29. For Prince Albert and the Northern Grain Belt, it'll start off clear this evening, then turning partly cloudy later on with a slight chance of showers and a risk of a thunderstorm overnight. Southeast wind 20 and a low of 15. Tomorrow, mix of sun and cloud, clearing late in the afternoon. Southeast wind becoming west in the afternoon tomorrow, high of 27. Clear tomorrow night, low going down to 8. Then on Saturday, sunny and 28 degrees. Around the province, 26 in Spiritwood. Rosetown and Outlook, 31. The warm spot is Kindersley. They're up to 34. Wynyard, 25. 28 in Watrous. Regina, 29. 25 in Humboldt. LaRonge, Middle Lake, 27. 26 at Melfort. Nipawin, 27. Hudson Bay, 25. Yorkton, 26. It's 33 in Swift Current. Moose Jaw, 31. Lloydminster, 28. Sunshine and 30 degrees at North Battleford. Prince Albert is partly to mostly cloudy. Southeast wind 23, gusting to 37, 27 degrees. Saskatoon, partly cloudy. Southeast wind 31, gusting to 46, and the temperature 30.
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5: Good afternoon. I'm Jackson Emery with CJWW Sports. The trend of American players seeking to leave their Canadian-based NHL teams looks like it will continue as Winnipeg Jets star goaltender Connor Hellebuyck went public today about his trade request. In a statement released by his agent, Hellebuyck stated he privately requested the trade months ago, giving the organization time to address his request, but decided to go public as training camp begins next month. More hockey in a moment to the Gridiron, where the Saskatchewan Roughriders held a closed-door practice without the quarterbacks this morning ahead of tomorrow's final walkthrough. Here's head coach Corey Mace with his thoughts after today's practice.
6: I thought today was a solid practice for us. You know, but what we've learned from the past is, man, we've had some rough practices on day three and had great games and had some great practice day three and didn't meet the standards. So ultimately what that tells me is, you know, we got more time to prepare. To make sure that we can put it out there on game day.
5: The Green and White are home to Toronto on Saturday with kickoff at 5 o'clock. Closer to home tonight, fans can see the U of S Huskies football squad in action for the first time in their first and only exhibition game before the Canada West regular season begins next Friday. The Dogs entertain the Alberta Golden Bears at Griffith Stadium with kickoff at 7. In addition, another Saskatoon-based football team will be battling an Alberta-based squad over the weekend. The Hilltops will hit the road for a Sunday afternoon tilt against the Edmonton Wildcats. It was the same Wildcats that shocked the Toppers in their home opener a few weeks ago, with redemption on the mind of head coach Tom Sargent.
7: Well, we're treating it as a playoff game. You know, we know we got to come out and play our Sunday best. We're in their place now, and they got a lot of confidence. You know, they had a great win again last week, and, you know, they are climbing that mountaintop in a real hurry.
5: Kickoff on Sunday in Edmonton is 1 o'clock. To baseball, the Toronto Blue Jays responded last night with a 3-0 win over Kansas City, but despite the win, the Blue Jays are three games back still of the final wildcard spot in the American League. In addition, the second day of the Canadian Men's and Master Men's Fast Pitch Softball Championships continue at the Gordie Howe Sports Complex. Today's schedule can be found online at cjwwradio.com. Back over to hockey, the Saskatoon Blades will begin their training camp tomorrow morning at SaskTel Center, running through until Sunday. The first session tomorrow begins at 9:15 and is open to the public. And on the pro hardwood, the Toronto Temple dropped last night's contest to Seattle and will continue their road trip tomorrow night in Las Vegas. That's CJWW Sports. I'm Jackson Emery.
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0: Down Sunshine's Free Country 600 CJWW on the home stretch drive. It's Jackson along with you. Tennille Towns, one of the many artists we are thrilled to be welcoming to Saskatoon for the upcoming Canadian Country Music Association Awards. The awards show on Saturday, September 19th. A couple of different events to look forward to leading up to the awards. We're going to talk about that coming up as well. Ways to win tickets to the awards show up on our website. And Ben Brooks still hopefully relaxing in Foam Lake, working at the same time as well. We're going to check back in with him as well. Some legendary tunes. John Anderson next on the Home Stretch Drive.
1: Yeah, well, checking in with me and then checking in as well, too, at where our totals are at here. I got an update from the other side. We have more than 92% of the tickets sold. So only about 420 tickets here remaining. So we could very well sell this out here in Foam Lake. It's going to be close for sure. Going to be close. So I don't want you to miss out on this one. This is one of the last opportunities here. We're only here until 8 o'clock today. So final afternoon to pick up some tickets here in Foam Lake with us. Now, it's going to set you back $100 to get you in for the main prize draw. And if you want to be in for the 50-50, which that total is now up over $294,000, you want to be in for that 50-50 total. We just have the 10 packs for the 50-50. So it's 10 tickets for $100. But that is actually, per ticket, the most cost-effective way to be in for all the winning here in Foam Lake. And yes, 25 other cash draws coming up, plus $250,000 in cash, or $330,000 towards the purchase of a new combine. 27 draws in total here in Foam Lake. Don't miss out. Again, we're over 92% sold. 1-888-453-1998. That's 1-888-453-1998. Or get a ticket online, combinelotto.com.
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0: The Johnner Brothers, First Love on CJWW. It is the home stretch drive. Very, very excited to be presenting the 2026 CCMA Legend Show at TCU Place Thursday, September 17th, as we celebrate the music that helped shape Canadian country with the Hunter Brothers, Patricia Conroy, Tennille Arts, George Fox, Brett Kissel, and more. An unforgettable night honoring the legends, stars, and future of Canadian country music. Tickets, more information, hit up CJWWRadio.com. While you are over there, you can enter into our contest, a chance to win two tickets to the CCMA Awards show that is on Saturday, September 19th at SaskTel Center. Just tell us, who are you most excited to see perform at the CCMAs?
1: Well, imagine this with me. $250,000 hits your bank account on Monday. What are you going to do with that money? Are you going to pay that mortgage off? Maybe take that vacation with the family that you've always talked about doing? Maybe, you're putting that towards some renovations in your home, or maybe you're just saving that for a rainy day with all the uncertainty that's going on in the world right now. But the fact is, you know, this is an opportunity to make a huge chunk of change for you and your family and secure some financial freedom for you and support a small town at the exact same time. That's right. The proceeds going right back to the rec center, the community hall, and the Foam Lake Golf and Country Club, vital staples of this community here in Foam Lake. And for 31 years, this combine lottery has helped keep Foam Lake. You know, they say it's the best place in the world to live. And whenever we get to spend a week here, there's a lot of truth to that statement as well, too. It's 27 opportunities to win in Foam Lake and $295,000 with our 50-50 right now. Here's the deal. We're over 92% sold, and it's our last afternoon to tell you about it. 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
0: WW Weather. 30 degrees, partly cloudy right now in Saskatoon. Partly cloudy tonight, 60% chance of showers and the risk of a thunderstorm overnight. Southeast wind, 30 kilometers an hour, low of 17. Clearing up tomorrow morning, southeast wind, 30 kilometers an hour, becoming west 20, then light in the afternoon, high of 28. Clear, low of 10 tomorrow night, high of 29 and sunny on Saturday. Cloudy, 60% chance of showers, Sunday, high of 24. Right now in Prince Albert, mostly cloudy, 28 degrees. Clear this evening, then partly cloudy. A slight chance of showers and the risk of a thunderstorm overnight. Wind southeast, 20 kilometers an hour, low of 15. A mix of sun and cloud tomorrow. Slight chance of showers, risk of a thunderstorm in the morning. Clearing up, though, in the afternoon. High of 27. Clear, low of 8 tomorrow night. And a high of 28, sunny on Saturday with Gary Allen on the home stretch drive.

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1: Saskatchewan projects an $825 million deficit in the first quarter of 2026-27. The city of Saskatoon looks to revamp its property tax policy, and there will be a lunar eclipse visible over Saskatchewan around 10 o'clock tonight, as long as there's no cloud cover.
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0: home stretch drive on CJWW. That's Lainey Wilson, Phone Keys Wallet. Let's send it over to Sarah, who had some special guests in the studio earlier today.
1: Good afternoon. We have Preetam with us and Amrita, part of Echoes of Bengal. And it sounds like you guys have a pretty amazing event going on tomorrow night out at Prairie Land. Tell us about it.
2: We are hosting one of the best and most renowned band of Bangladesh, where we are from. Their name is Arnob and Friends. And Arnob is one of the first people in Bangladesh as well who started Coke Studio Bangla, that is very renowned in South Asian part of the community, music community. So Arnob is the first person who started it in Bangladesh. So we have, Arnob is a very famous figure in Bangladesh and probably like all over in South Asia. And we are hosting them in our city tomorrow, along with a local band. They're a country music band. Name is Son Claro. So yeah, we're pretty excited about it.
1: That's awesome. So what can people kind of expect then from like some Bangladesh kind of music and festivities and stuff?
2: Yeah. So even though it's focusing on our Bangladeshi community, but we're connecting culture. As I said, the local band is also going to be there. So that's how we are connecting culture, as well as we are having one of the First Nation elders, Peter Nippy. So he is also going to be there telling us a story about First Nations. He's also going to be doing a ceremonial prayer, and as well as he's going to be performing a music piece as well.
1: Perfect. And is there food a part of this?
3: Oh, yeah, definitely. So we have two local restaurants. We'll be setting up their stalls, and there'll be food available for buying.
1: Oh, nice.
3: So one of them is Hilcha. We'll be bringing mostly like Bangladeshi street food.
1: Nice, okay.
3: So yeah, you can like try different things. It's not filling. And then on the other side, there'll be Arena Grill. They're a local Indian Greek style.
1: Ooh,
3: like
1: kind of fusion.
3: Yeah, so yeah. I think they'll be bringing more like a meal type, like biryani and other full meals type dishes. So
1: lots of different stuff to try.
3: Yeah, lots of different stuff.
1: And nice.
3: Yeah, definitely something like, you know, food and music, we think, goes together very well.
1: So great together,
3: while we're
1: yeah.
3: bringing good music and good food together. So yeah,
1: awesome.
3: It'll be a fun night.
1: And what time do things get underway tomorrow?
3: So gate opens at 5.
1: Okay.
3: And then we're expecting to start everything at 6.
1: Okay.
3: With aiming the main artist on a stage by 8.
1: Perfect.
3: Before that, we'll have the First Nation act and then the local band, Son Claro.
1: Awesome. And where can people get tickets?
2: Tickets are on, like, we have been advertising on Facebook, on Instagram. You can just Google Hoke Kolorup Echoes of Bengal, and the ticket link should pop up. Mostly we're advertising it everywhere, so as long as you can type in Echoes of Bengal, it should pop up.
1: Perfect. Can you get tickets at the door, too?
2: Yes, yes.
3: Yeah, tickets at the door, and there will be a discount for a group of 4 or more.
1: Oh, nice. Awesome.
3: So, yeah, get your friends together and come enjoy.
4: Wearing our maple leaf with pride. We are CJWW.
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0: from the CJWW Newsroom, bringing you Saskatchewan's news first. Here's what's happening.
1: Good afternoon. It's 30 degrees at 5 o'clock. I'm Lena Iraqi. In the news, Saskatchewan's Minister of Finance announces an $825 million deficit in the first quarter. In sports, Winnipeg Jets star goaltender confirms trade request. If you see news happening where you're at, call us at 244-1925. The quarter one financial report for Saskatchewan sees the projected deficit number stick close to the forecasted number in the 2026-27 budget. The report projects an $825 million deficit compared to the 2026-27 budget, which was a $819 million deficit. Total revenue, on the other hand, saw a projected increase of $331 million. Finance Minister Jim Ryder says part of the plan is to increase revenue in order to bring the budget back to balance.
2: There's over 60 projects right now for a cumulative total of over $60 billion in private investment. That's just not a nice number to throw around. What that does is it creates jobs, it creates revenues for the provincial treasury, and those revenues are going to be used to fund education and healthcare, and that's the fiscal situation we're in today.
1: Since then, there have been responses from the NDP and the Canadian Taxpayers Federation, with both releases calling out previous year's deficits and debt amounts. The NDP statement saw the shadow finance minister, Trent Wotherspoon, say, quote, "When you are routinely off by $1 billion, you have a serious credibility problem," unquote. The CTF's statement stated that the provincial debt has more than doubled since Scott Moe became premier, and taxpayers are paying for it. Catastrophic flash floods in a broader area of China and Nepal have killed at least 359 people and left more than 1,400 people missing as of Thursday. Many were foreigners in the area for trekking guided tours of a pilgrimage to a sacred Hindu site. An estimated 24 are Canadian among the missing. There have been challenges getting accurate numbers because the affected areas are serviced by many different government agencies. The number of missing from Wednesday's disaster may vary across agencies because of differences in how they collect data, when it was reported and how it was verified, as well as gaps in coordination between those assembling data and those conducting rescue efforts in the affected areas. Scientists are still piecing together information from satellite and ground-level data to figure out exactly what happened to cause the flood. U.S. President Donald Trump has signed an executive order to rename Lake Ontario as Lake America. Manitoba Premier Wapkinew provided this reaction to the news.
3: You know when like a rock band is really over the hill and you see them like in a casino playing some song from like 50 years ago? I think that's the part of Donald Trump's presidency we're at now. Like he thought he had a real hit, a real golden oldie with the Gulf of Mexico, and he's trying to bring back that. He's trying to play the hits for his base. But I think everybody here thinks it's a little sad and it's not his best work.
1: Prime Minister Mark Carney says Lake Ontario's name is more than 400 years old and has First Nations origins, meaning the lake is beautiful and big. A stabbing that took place in Prince Albert is under investigation. The Prince Albert Police Service says the incident occurred at a home in the 900th block of 17th Street West on August 10th around 9 p.m. Upon arrival, officers found the male victim and he was taken to the hospital in stable condition. Through the investigation, police learned that an unknown female entered the home and stabbed the victim multiple times. The female then left the building on foot. The suspect is described as 5 feet 3 inches tall, with a heavier build, a fair complexion, and last seen wearing all black clothing. The suspect fled the scene prior to police arrival and attempts to locate her have been unsuccessful. The Prince Albert Police Service is asking anyone who may have witnessed the incident, observed a female matching this description in the area, or has information that may assist in identifying the suspect to contact police. The Prince Albert Police Service is asking the public to help identify a female suspect involved in a robbery. Police say the incident occurred near a bus stop on 28th Street West on July 28th at 8 p.m. Police received a report that a male had been assaulted and robbed after stopping to give a woman a ride from the train tracks on 6th Street West to an apartment complex. Police were told the woman got into his vehicle and directed him to the area of 20th Street West, where they stopped near a bus stop in the area. A second female then got into the vehicle, where the pair assaulted the victim and took his wallet. One of the females also attempted to choke him and take the vehicle keys. The victim was injured in the attack, and his payment cards were stolen. One of the female suspects was described as approximately 40 to 45 years old and was wearing a gray top with her hair in a ponytail. The second female was wearing a black hat and red top. Police are now seeking assistance from the public in identifying one of the suspects. Anyone who recognizes this individual or has information that may assist investigators is asked to contact the Prince Albert Police Service. Saskatchewan people staring at the night sky tonight can take a look and see a partial lunar eclipse. The eclipse will see the moon become blacked out by the Earth's shadow before the moon starts to slowly reveal itself again and eventually become fully visible. Bill Archer is with the Canadian Space Agency. Archer says people will get the best view of the eclipse around 10 p.m. tonight.
4: Try to get a little bit out of the city. Make sure that you can see clearly to the south-southeast, because it's only going to be about 15 to 20 degrees above the horizon, so it's going to be, you know, pretty low to the ground. More than anything, having a nice dark night sky so that you can also enjoy the stars and stuff as you're out there would be my biggest point of advice.
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1: The Environment Canada forecast for Saskatoon and area. Tonight, partly cloudy, 60% chance of showers and a risk of a thunderstorm overnight, wind southeast at 30 kilometers an hour and a low of 17. Tomorrow, clearing in the morning, high 28, wind becoming west at 20 kilometers an hour in the morning, then light wind in the afternoon. Tomorrow night, clear, low 10. Saturday, sunny, high 29. For the Prince Albert region, tonight, clear this evening, then partly cloudy. Slight chance of showers with a risk of a thunderstorm overnight and tomorrow. Wind southeast at 20 kilometers an hour and a low of 15. Tomorrow, a mix of sun and cloud. Clearing late in the afternoon. Wind southeast at 20 kilometers an hour, becoming west in the afternoon, and a high of 27. Tomorrow night, clear, low 8, wind west at 20 kilometers an hour, becoming light in the evening. Saturday, sunny, high 28. Here are your temperatures from around the province. Spiritwood is 25 degrees, it's 33 in Rosetown, 31 in Outlook, 33 in Kindersley, 25 in Wynyard, 29 in Watrous and Regina, 26 in Humboldt, 27 in LaRonge, 28 in Meadow Lake, 26 in Melfort, 27 in Nipawin, 25 in Hudson Bay, 26 in Yorkton, 33 in Swift Current, 31 in Moose Jaw, and 29 degrees in Lloydminster. North Battleford is 30 degrees with southeast wind gusting to 48. Prince Albert is mostly cloudy at 28 degrees with southeast wind gusting to 37. And Saskatoon is partly cloudy at 30 degrees with southeast wind gusting to 48. I'm Lena Iraki, CJWW News. Coming up in Agribiz, the Saskatchewan harvest is progressing, but much slower than the 10-year average. The business report is next.
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7: Good afternoon. This is Rebecca Camargo from Blair Lucan's office of Edward Jones with today's CJWW Business Report. The TSX and U.S. equity markets closed higher on Thursday as strong gains in technology stocks more than offset weakness across most other sectors. Sentiment toward the tech sector appeared to improve following better-than-expected earnings reports from NVIDIA, Salesforce, and CrowdStrike. The positive equity market response came despite a modest rise in bond yields, with the 10-year Government of Canada yield near 3.7% and the 10-year U.S. Treasury yield at 4.67%. In energy markets, WTI oil rose to nearly $84 per barrel following reports that Iran and Oman plan to share revenue from managing ship traffic through the Strait of Hormuz, again raising the prospect of tolls to pass the waterway. The U.S. dollar was little changed against major currencies. The TSX Composite Index on the Toronto Stock Exchange was up 21 points to close at 36,834. The Dow Jones Industrial Average in New York was up 106 points to close at 53,569. In interest rates, a one-year GIC at our office today paid 3.5%. The high interest savings rate was 2.1%, and the Canadian dollar is currently trading at 72 cents U.S. In commodity markets, gold was up 0.11% to $4,658 an ounce, and crude oil was up 1.7% to 84 U.S. per barrel. And that's today's CJWW Business Report. 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
7: Good afternoon. This is Rebecca Camargo from Blair Lucan's office of Edward Jones with today's CJWW Business Report. The TSX and U.S. equity markets closed higher on Thursday as strong gains in technology stocks more than offset weakness across most other sectors. Sentiment toward the tech sector appeared to improve following better-than-expected earnings reports from NVIDIA, Salesforce, and CrowdStrike. The positive equity market response came despite a modest rise in bond yields, with the 10-year Government of Canada yield near 3.7% and the 10-year U.S. Treasury yield at 4.67%. In energy markets, WTI oil rose to nearly $84 per barrel following reports that Iran and Oman plan to share revenue from managing ship traffic through the Strait of Hormuz, again raising the prospect of tolls to pass the waterway. The U.S. dollar was little changed against major currencies. The TSX Composite Index on the Toronto Stock Exchange was up 21 points to close at 36,834. The Dow Jones Industrial Average in New York was up 106 points to close at 53,569. In interest rates, a one-year GIC at our office today paid 3.5%. The high interest savings rate was 2.1%, and the Canadian dollar is currently trading at 72 cents U.S. In commodity markets, gold was up 0.11% to $4,658 an ounce, and crude oil was up 1.7% to 84 U.S. per barrel. And that's today's CJWW Business Report. I'm Rebecca Camargo from Blair Lucan's office with Edward Jones, member of the Canadian Investor Protection Fund. For another opinion on your investments, come by the office at 411 Herald Court, Unit G in Saskatoon, or call 306-664-1969.
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11: Good afternoon, I'm Jackson Emery with CJWW Sports. The list of American players requesting trades from their Canadian-based NHL teams has grown as Winnipeg Jets star goaltender Connor Hellebuyck went public today about his trade request. In a statement released through his agent, Hellebuyck revealed he privately requested a trade months ago to give the organization time to address his request, but decided to go public as training camp begins next month. Back in June, Jets GM Kent Cheveldayoff said he was listening on offers for his star netminder, but did not confirm at the time if he asked to be dealt. In 11 seasons with Winnipeg, Hellebuyck accumulated 345 wins, 3 Vezina trophies as the league's top goaltender, and a Hart trophy 2 seasons ago as the league's MVP. Hellebuyck also helped Team USA win their first gold medal at the Milan Cortina Olympics in 46 years. More hockey in a moment to football, where the Saskatchewan Roughriders held their final practice before tomorrow's walkthrough. The Green and White are trying to snap out of a 2-game skid when they host Toronto on Saturday, a team that defeated the Riders earlier in the season in a home game for the Argos played in Regina. Head coach Corey Mace talked about owing the Argos one.
12: Ultimately, for us, it's always just been the 1-0 thought process. And, you know, Toronto's a team that's coming in. Obviously, you know, we can't take anybody lightly, but this is a team who beat us here. You know, whether we were the away team or whatnot, it happened here. So, yeah, we got a tall task.
11: Today's injury report for the Riders had no changes from yesterday, with all players listed as out for Saturday, aside from defensive back Jackson Ford, who is listed as questionable despite not participating today. Kickoff on Saturday is at 5 o'clock. Closer to home tonight, fans can see the U of S Huskies football squad in action for the first time in their first and only exhibition game before the regular season begins next Friday. The Dogs entertain the Alberta Golden Bears at Griffith Stadium with kickoff at 7. Meanwhile, another Saskatoon-based football team will try their luck with an Alberta squad, that being the Saskatoon Hilltops visiting the Edmonton Wildcats on Sunday, the same Wildcats team that stunned the Toppers a few weeks ago in their home opener. Coming off a win, head coach Tom Sargent hopes that the win will continue to help his squad rise.
13: Because in the long run, it's a grind, it's a process, and if this is going to be a championship team, we know we got to play a lot better than what we're doing. We got to execute plans better and be in better spots to make better plays and better decisions.
11: Kickoff on Sunday is 1 o'clock in Edmonton. To baseball, the Toronto Blue Jays will look for the series win against the visiting Kansas City Royals and try to climb in the AL wildcard race, where they still sit 3 games back of Cleveland and behind Texas and Baltimore. Back over to hockey, the Saskatoon Blades will begin their training camp tomorrow morning at SaskTel Center, running through until Sunday. 77 players attending will be split into 4 teams competing for the Kirkness Cup, with the first on-ice session tomorrow morning at 9:15. All practices and scrimmages throughout the weekend are open to the public. Plus, the U of S Huskies men's hockey team grabbed a 6-5 win earlier today over Hockey Club Milano. The Dogs are overseas in Austria for 3 exhibition games, with 1 more to go on Sunday before returning home. On the pro hardwood, 2 games in the WNBA tonight, while the Toronto Temple will look to rebound from last night's loss tomorrow night when they visit Las Vegas. And off the pro hardwood, the Toronto Raptors officially announced today that they will be retiring Kyle Lowry's number 7 to the rafters on January 10th against Lowry's hometown Philadelphia 76ers. Lowry spent 9 seasons with Toronto and helped lead them to the franchise's first NBA title in 2019. That's CJWW Sports. I'm Jackson Emery.
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0: There's a new one from John Party called Boots Off on Country 600 CJWW. It is the home stretch drive Thursday afternoon along with Jackson Emery. Be sure to let us know anything in traffic that you see that we should know about. Our Groundskeeper Lawn Fertilizer text line always open, 306-938-0600. Also checking in with Ben Brooks down in Foam Lake. Still has a couple of hours left to go down there. Looking at some ways to win over on our website as we also inch closer to opening kickoff for the first and only exhibition game that the Huskies football team will be playing in before the regular season already gets underway next Friday. They are home tonight to the Alberta Golden Bears. Last minute plans. Maybe grab the crew and head on down to Griffith Stadium. More on that. Weather followed by the Oak Ridge Boys next on CJWW.
1: Well, hate to concern you, but you're kind of running out of time with the Foam Lake Recreation Combine Lottery as come Monday, you know, we find out who is going to be taking home all of these cash prize draws. 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We got the 50-50. 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We're sitting at $297,800 right now. I'm guessing by the time that we wrap up here today, we're going to be at $300,000. 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We're about 93% sold right now, so yes, there's still some wiggle room to get you in here to try and play for that $250,000 grand prize draw, and again, the other 26 mega opportunities to win $330,000 in combine cash. 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
0: 29 degrees, mostly cloudy right now in Saskatoon. Partly cloudy, a 60% chance of showers and the risk of a thunderstorm overnight with a southeast wind, 30 kilometers an hour, low of 17. Clearing up tomorrow morning, southeast wind, 30 kilometers an hour, becoming west 20 in the morning, then light in the afternoon, high of 28. Clear, low of 10 tomorrow night, sunny, high of 29 on Saturday. 27 and mostly cloudy in Prince Albert right now. Clear this evening, then partly cloudy. Slight chance of showers, risk of a thunderstorm overnight. Wind southeast 20 kilometers an hour and a low of 15. A mix of sun and cloud tomorrow. Still slight chance of showers and the risk of a thunderstorm in the morning, clearing up in the afternoon. Southeast wind 20 kilometers an hour, becoming west 20 in the afternoon with a high of 27. Clear, low of 8 tomorrow night. And sunny, high of 28 on Saturday with the Oak Ridge Boys on the home stretch drive.

0: Chelsea Ballerini, Hole in the Bottle on Country 600 CJWW. It is the home stretch drive. 7 o'clock is the time tonight for the Huskies football game kickoff at Griffith Stadium. They're taking on the Alberta Golden Bears. Both teams actually held a joint practice here in the city last night. It'll be both squads' only exhibition game because the regular season gets underway next Friday. The Huskies will be in Manitoba next Saturday, an early start, 2 o'clock kickoff from Winnipeg against the Bisons, and then their homecoming game on the 11th, that is against the Calgary Dinos, which we'll be talking lots about in the days leading up to that. But chance to catch some good football tonight, even though it is exhibition, still great competition between the Golden Bears and the Huskies. More information on their website. You can grab tickets there or at the box office on your way to Griffith Stadium. 7 o'clock kickoff, Dogs and Golden Bears.
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0: drink around you.
1: Drink around with Dean Brody on the Homestretch Drive. CJWWE was a winner again in the country court, not with Drink Around, Trail in Life, now a four-time winner, defeating Gretchen Wilson, all jacked up earlier this afternoon. Tomorrow, same time, 1 o'clock, Dean Brody will look to go into the weekend as a five-time winner in the legendary country court. A new challenger will await then.
2: Well, we've hit a new milestone here in the 50-50. Our jackpot now up to $299,200. Like I said, I've got a feeling we're going to hit $300,000 by the time it's all said and done here today. This is it, the final evening while we're here in Foam Lake to get you some tickets to be in for this life-changing money coming up here on Monday. We're talking 25 draws of $1,000. We're talking that 50-50 like I was just talking about. 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